Smoke, smoke, go away. Come again some other day. Another state, maybe. Go towards the Ohio direction. I don't know. Pretty miserable air quality.

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15: A Better Life with Dr. Sanjay Gupta.
16: When you need your body to perform, but some of your muscles are having trouble, other muscles can sometimes help compensate. This is a great thing short term, but long term it can lead to serious and even chronic aches and pains. So if you've got nagging stiffness or irritation somewhere, don't push through it. Try to figure out why it's happening and how you can correct it. Strength and conditioning specialist Dana Santa says, performing exercises at a deliberate tempo makes it easier to notice when the wrong muscles are taking over, and also gives the intended muscles a chance to engage before that compensation kicks in. Dana suggests that starting with primary movement patterns such as squatting, hinging, pushing, pulling, rotating, and core can help make compensation easiest to identify and to address. I'm Dr. Sanjay Gupta, helping you live a better life.
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Rise Against are ready to rock Riot Fest with the one and only William Shatner sharing the stage. I can't tell you the name of his band. Well, I can. It's the Effers. William Shat is ready to rock. bring on Riot Fest. And Lollapalooza, too, while we're at it. Loungeapalooza. Here's Wet Leg on Q101.

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1: 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And I broke the crisper drawer. 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

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Got a few of those. All American Rejects. It's Q101. Something used, something brand new from the Revivalists. 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

0: If you miss a moment of Brian and Kenzie in the morning, you miss a lot. We talked about the House of Representatives passing the Sunshine Protection Act, which would make daylight savings time permanent.
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8: I don't know about you, but my social media feeds are flooded with lotions and potions and gadgets, all promising to unlock different components of longevity. But if you log off, take a step back from all the hype, you'll find that the actual keys to a longer, healthier life are hiding in plain sight. There are four of them. Number one, nutrition. The Mediterranean diet really is the gold standard. Number two, exercise. You should be getting 150 minutes of moderate intensity exercise or 75 minutes of vigorous intensity exercise every week, plus strength training and stretching. Number three, sleep. Sleep is when your body and your brain repair themselves. You should be getting 7 to 9 hours a night. And finally, number four often gets forgotten, socialization. It's not a bonus. It's a necessity for a healthy life, finding a sense of community, purpose, and belonging. I'm Dr. Sanjay Gupta, helping you live a better life.
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17: A better life with Dr. Sanjay Gupta.
18: As someone who's been married nearly 25 years, I'll tell you, there's a lot of great things about having a spouse. And according to a new study out of the University of Miami Health System, marriage might even be linked to a lower risk of cancer. Why? Well, the researchers said people who are married are less likely to engage in risky behavior. They're more likely to get a nudge to go to regular preventive medicine appointments and screenings. And they have a partner to share the load of family obligations, household chores, and finances. No one is saying you should get married in the pursuit of better health. But if you are single, how can you build a strong support system to maybe get some of these same benefits? Do your own research, find out what's important, and then hold members of your squad accountable and let them hold you accountable as well. That can provide a lot of support. I'm Dr. Sanjay Gupta, helping you live a better life.
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Yeah, The Offspring will be at Aftershock in October. The West Coast biggest rock festival. Make sure you're there with My Chemical Romance and Tool and like a million other bands. 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Win a VIP trip for two. 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
9: We talk a lot here about ultra-processed foods and the many ways in which they can negatively impact your health. They've been linked to weight gain, obesity, type 2 diabetes, cardiovascular disease, even cancer. And now a new study out of UCSF found that high ultra-processed food intake was associated with something called intramuscular fat, which is exactly what it sounds like. That's fat inside your muscles, which can cause them to become weaker. Now, in this particular study, the researchers noticed more wear and tear and pain in people's knees because of weakened thigh muscles. Cutting back on ultra-processed foods isn't easy. The CDC estimates at least half the calories in our diet come from ultra-processed foods. But if you're looking to eat cleaner, cutting out sugar-sweetened beverages, that may be the best number one thing you can do to try and get started. I'm Dr. Sanjay Gupta, helping you live a better life.
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17: Not all screen time is created equal, and a new study out of Sweden is helping us understand this even better. So researchers followed more than 20,000 people over nearly 2 decades and determined that passive screen time, like sitting on the couch and watching television, raised someone's risk of dementia. But if they did something active, like reading, puzzles, or interacting with other people, this same group of people saw their risk of dementia drop. 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

right, well, would you look at that? We're on the other side of the work week, cruising towards the weekend with a solid soundtrack that includes new Evanescence. Who will you follow on Q101?

still pinching myself. We got to see that man, Jacob's Castle, Jacob Noel, honoring his dad with the new Sublime album, Until the Sun Explodes. Certainly worthy of a listen. New Mother in your ears here. It's My Love on Q101.

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16: Not all screen time is created equal, and a new study out of Sweden is helping us understand this even better. So researchers followed more than 20,000 people over nearly two decades and determined that passive screen time, like sitting on the couch and watching television, raised someone's risk of dementia. But if they did something active, like reading, puzzles, or interacting with other people, this same group of people saw their risk of dementia drop. Just like you gotta put the work in to keep your body in shape as you age, you basically have to do the same thing with your brain. A couple things I have found to help: working to learn something new every day, whatever it might be, challenging yourself in some way every day, and really importantly, staying socially active. Some days that means meeting friends in person. Other days, maybe an email, a text, or a phone call. Just stay engaged. I'm Dr. Sanjay Gupta, helping you live a better life.
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Throwback Thursday to our weekend together at Picnic. 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
14: A Better Life with Dr. Sanjay Gupta.
15: We talk a lot here about ultra-processed foods and the many ways in which they can negatively impact your health. They've been linked to weight gain, obesity, type 2 diabetes, cardiovascular disease, even cancer. And now a new study out of UCSF found that high ultra-processed food intake was associated with something called intramuscular fat, which is exactly what it sounds like. That's fat inside your muscles, which can cause them to become weaker. Now, in this particular study, the researchers noticed more wear and tear and pain in people's knees because of weakened thigh muscles. Cutting back on ultra-processed foods isn't easy. The CDC estimates at least half the calories in our diet come from ultra-processed foods. But if you're looking to eat cleaner, cutting out sugar-sweetened beverages, that may be the best number one thing you can do to try and get started. I'm Dr. Sanjay Gupta, helping you live a better life.
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Good luck to the cleanup crew responsible for sweeping up the mess after two sold-out nights with Noah Kahan at Wrigley Field. 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
20: If I were to ask you what makes for a good night's sleep, you'd probably say a dark, quiet room, not too many things on your mind. But every night when you go to get some Z's, how often do you really think about the temperature in your bedroom? Temperature may be one of the most underappreciated factors in sleep. That's according to the Senior Vice President of Research and Scientific Affairs at the National Sleep Foundation. We often hear about lights and screens and stress, but even modest changes in temperature and airflow can influence both how quickly you fall asleep and how deeply you stay asleep. Most experts will recommend a room temperature of 60 to 67 degrees Fahrenheit. You might also experiment with your sheets and what you actually wear to bed. Play around a bit and see what improves your sleep. You might be delightfully surprised. I'm Dr. Sanjay Gupta, helping you live a better life.
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8: I don't know about you, but my social media feeds are flooded with lotions and potions and gadgets, all promising to unlock different components of longevity. But if you log off, take a step back from all the hype, you'll find that the actual keys to a longer, healthier life are hiding in plain sight. There are four of them. Number one, nutrition. The Mediterranean diet really is the gold standard. Number two, exercise. You should be getting 150 minutes of moderate intensity exercise or 75 minutes of vigorous intensity exercise every week, plus strength training and stretching. Number three, sleep. Sleep is when your body and your brain repair themselves. You should be getting 7 to 9 hours a night. And finally, number four, often gets forgotten, socialization. It's not a bonus. It's a necessity for a healthy life, finding a sense of community, purpose, and belonging. I'm Dr. Sanjay Gupta. Helping you live a better life.
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One of those days, and it's almost done and over with. Amen. Dirty Heads on Q101. 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

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I just read about a couple in New Jersey that got woken up to a meteorite just flying through their roof and landing next to their bed. Good thing it didn't hit them. And also, science is crazy. The only thing I get in my room is the random cockroach and socks that don't match.

0: It's boating season, water sports, cruising the open water, or just tying up with a few friends and enjoying the day.
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0: Do you have friends with boats?
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0: Oh, you can be the guy that waves at boats from the shore. 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Sorta.
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Chicago Zone gets a spot at Chicago's Punk Festival Riot Fest. Can't wait to welcome Sincere Engineer on stage for day three. And now they can say they've shared a bill with William Shatner, the Shat, and his metal band. After years of pleading, find his way to Douglas Park and play with the Effers on stage. Looking forward to it. 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It's Q100.

outside of Sacramento, they've been building a machine that scorches the sky and shakes the earth. And when it surfaces this October, the ground will continue to shake for 4 days straight. 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
9: Not all screen time is created equal, and a new study out of Sweden is helping us understand this even better. So researchers followed more than 20,000 people over nearly two decades and determined that passive screen time, like sitting on the couch and watching television, raised someone's risk of dementia. But if they did something active, like reading, puzzles, or interacting with other people, this same group of people saw their risk of dementia drop. Just like you got to put the work in to keep your body in shape as you age, you basically have to do the same thing with your brain. A couple things I have found to help: working to learn something new every day, whatever it might be, challenging yourself in some way every day, and really importantly, staying socially active. Some days that means meeting friends in person. Other days, maybe an email, a text, or a phone call. Just stay engaged. I'm Dr. Sanjay Gupta, helping you live a better life.
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14: A Better Life with Dr. Sanjay Gupta.
15: You know, it's funny, when I think back to what the typical American dinner looked like when you and I were kids, there's usually some kind of meat featured at the center of the plate. Vegetables are there, but often thought of as a side dish. More and more, though, we are coming to realize that a plant-based diet, with little or no meat even, is going to be a healthier way to eat for just about everyone. New study out of the University of Hawaii Cancer Center found that eating a high-quality plant-rich diet that includes whole grains, vegetables, and fruits may prevent cognitive impairment even when people start that diet in their late 50s and 60s. Yeah, it's important to make sure you're getting enough protein, fats, complex carbohydrates. Just because you cut out or even cut back on meat, though, is not a license to eat whatever you want. Focus on eating whole, real foods. I'm Dr. Sanjay Gupta, helping you live a better life.
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7: When we talk about how much exercise someone should get, current guidelines call for about 150 minutes of moderate intensity exercise or 75 minutes of vigorous intensity exercise every week. New study out of the UK makes a strong case for vigorous exercise if and when you can do it. Now, researchers determined that even little bursts of vigorous exercise can significantly reduce someone's risk of 8 different diseases: dementia, type 2 diabetes, fatty liver disease, chronic respiratory disease, chronic kidney disease, immune-mediated inflammatory diseases, major cardiovascular events, and atrial fibrillation. We're not talking about complicated training programs here. Just work with what you can into your everyday life. If you are breathless and unable to speak in complete sentences, then you've hit the mark. I'm Dr. Sanjay Gupta, helping you live a better life.
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0: And we're taking Ticket Blitz Thursday live on the road Thursday, July 23rd. 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
14: A better life with Dr. Sanjay Gupta.
15: As someone who's been married nearly 25 years, I'll tell you, there's a lot of great things about having a spouse. And according to a new study out of the University of Miami Health System, marriage might even be linked to a lower risk of cancer. Why? Well, the researchers said people who are married are less likely to engage in risky behavior. They're more likely to get a nudge to go to regular preventive medicine appointments and screenings. And they have a partner to share the load of family obligations, household chores, and finances. No one is saying you should get married in the pursuit of better health. But if you are single, how can you build a strong support system to maybe get some of these same benefits? 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

0: without me.
1: Well, there you go. It's Brian and Ken's at Q101. It's Friday, 6:07. Give us that Fruit of Life check-in at 312-967-8300. We'll have a full update on the horrible air outside in a second and traffic as we go into the weekend. And the Friday song, by the way, was for Tim in Midlothian. We checked in. I'm the first one in, he said. He said, Midlothian, you can't see out his window right now. So that's pretty much everybody. We can see, no, we can't see the lake.
2: It looks like Chicago's hotboxing.
1: Yeah, it does.
2: Reminds me of my childhood.
1: Doesn't look too good. Doesn't look great. But we have a ton for you today, so it's last chance day kind of things. It could be the last chance of the Aftershock Super VIP, because that'll come up in 6 minutes, give you that keyword for a chance to get to that Aftershock Festival VIP style. My Chemical Romance, Tool, Pierce the Veil, so many more. And then at 7:10, Jack White, sold out of Radius, coming up next Thursday. We have those tickets for Clash with Kenzie. Beat Kenzie and Trivia, get those. And then we have a massive announcement coming up at 7:50 today about next week's giveaways.
3: You don't want to do it right now? I mean, we can do it at 7:50. We're going to, but I thought you were going to do it right now. Why don't you finish what we have today? What else are we doing today?
1: We have Case's movie review, Aliens with S, the 40th anniversary.
3: Yes.
1: So he saw The Dark Knight Rises, so he's seen movies out of order before. In fact, I think you saw T2 before Terminator?
3: No, we did Terminator then T2, but I asked you last week, I go, do I need to watch Alien? You go, no, you can just watch Aliens.
1: You can watch Aliens and go for it.
2: I'm a little confused about the whole Alien situation. Pan Pam, if you will.
3: What are you confused about?
2: I don't. So it's different. You guys told me it's the same cycle, though. I thought maybe they're two separate movies.
1: They are.
2: But which one's the Alien versus Predator genre, franchise. Yep. Thank you.
1: Yep.
2: Which, like, is it that one or is it a different one?
1: That comes later because Predator hadn't come out yet.
2: I know, I understand it was later. I'm asking, is it that franchise or is it there's a movie called Aliens that's just about, other aliens?
1: Nope, it's that franchise.
2: It's that franchise. Is Alien not that franchise?
1: It is. So Alien is the first movie.
2: I'm glitching.
1: Okay. Alien's the first movie. Then Aliens came. And
2: was
1: then,
2: there only one alien in the first movie and then more came in the second? Was that the deal?
1: Nope. They just figured that once you said Alien and it was a good movie, hey, let's make it worth more of them. So, and it's tremendous. I liked it a lot. We'll see if Case liked it because it's scary. Mm. Case doesn't like scary.
3: Mm-mm.
1: It's a very scary movie.
2: Okay.
1: Also funny at times, too, because you got Bill Paxton. We're screwed, man! Game over! Put her in charge!
3: Oh, wow, you're doing all the hits.
1: Wow. Do all the lines right now.
3: Okay, well, you don't need to watch the movie. Brian did it.
2: All right, now I'll feel caught up.
1: We will say, as I've thought about this, what's going on, because somebody might not be here at 7:50. People listen to the podcast later, and I want to make sure that you understand what's going on. 7:50.
2: What's
1: going to
2: happen?
1: Every day next week. We didn't tell you yet, because you had already leaked it out.
2: Yeah.
1: Lollapalooza wristbands. Lollapalooza passes.
2: Oh, somebody's just DMing me about this.
1: Well, you can't give it to them unless they win at 7:50.
2: We only have four chances next week.
1: Yeah, would have been five. So every day, we'll have different days for you, but 7:50 every day next week, a chance to get to Lollapalooza.
3: We're going
1: to
3: do a Lollapalooza song scramble. Mm. Artists playing Lollapalooza this year will need the artist and the song title in the scramble.

0: and this is where it's going to get confusing, Monday, we have Thursday passes.
1: Yikes.
2: Ooh, here we go.
1: I'm already messed up.
2: I see where this is going.
0: Tuesday.
2: Can I guess?
0: Uh-huh.
2: Is it Friday passes?
0: It is.
2: Neat.
0: Wednesday.
2: Is it Saturday?
0: It is. Thursday.
2: Is it Sunday?
0: No, it's not. It's a second pair of Saturday passes.
1: Yeah, so shut up.
2: So
1: you got it wrong.
2: I thought we were going to double up Thursday. I thought the wheel was going to go back around, if you will.
0: Yeah. No, because a week from today, 7:50, Lollapalooza Song Scramble. Kenzie, you want to take a guess?
2: Is it Sunday?
0: It's four-day GA passes.
1: It's the whole damn thing.
0: The whole damn thing.
2: So we're skipping single-day Sunday.
0: We don't have single-day Sunday.
1: But you get the Sunday anyway because you get the 4 days. So how about
0: all 4 days? You work here.
2: I know.
1: How about
2: that?
1: That'll be tremendous. So just put that in your phone now for 7:50 every day next week. Your chance to get to Lollapalooza. As they started the setup in this horrible air, they started the setup yesterday. So that'll be every day next week at 7:50. But just in about 5 minutes now, we'll give you that first keyword for the Aftershock Super VIP Festival.
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13: I don't know about you, but my social media feeds are flooded with lotions and potions and gadgets, all promising to unlock different components of longevity. But if you log off, take a step back from all the hype, you'll find that the actual keys to a longer, healthier life are hiding in plain sight. There are four of them. Number one, nutrition. The Mediterranean diet really is the gold standard. Number two, exercise. You should be getting 150 minutes of moderate intensity exercise or 75 minutes of vigorous intensity exercise every week, plus strength training and stretching. Number three, sleep. Sleep is when your body and your brain repair themselves. You should be getting 7 to 9 hours a night. And finally, number four, often gets forgotten, socialization. It's not a bonus. It's a necessity for a healthy life, finding a sense of community, purpose, and belonging. I'm Dr. Sanjay Gupta, helping you live a better life.
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4: 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To 95819. 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S-O-C-I-E-T-Y. 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Coming up, a fact that makes your brain go with Brian and Kenzie on Q101.

0: Brian and Kenzie on Q101. Last fact of the week, the fact that makes your brain go. And this comes from one of our great favorite studies we like to go through. And we find them for you and bring it out. And you will come the rest of the day. You can share this with somebody and blow their mind. Like, a new study shows that this is what people are judging you on when you get up and leave the table. So they judge you right when you get away, right when you stand up and leave the table. This is the first thing that people are judging you on and talking behind your back about. So, Kenzie, what do you think that could be?
1: How you walk.
0: You walk, yes.
1: I could see people judging, like, your walk. I feel like I walk like a Clydesdale. It's not a good look.
0: You walk very purposeful. I'm not sure if there's a purpose to it, like you're going anywhere to do anything big. I'm just saying you do walk very purposeful.
1: I kind of stomp around. I call them tree trunk legs.
0: Yes.
1: I have, like, these thick, short, stumpy legs, and I don't mean to, but it's very, like...
0: You do?
1: Yeah. My husband and I have fought because, like, could you walk softer? I'm like, could you just effing leave me alone? You know what I mean? Like, how about you don't come at me? I'm already super insecure about it. Oh, like, when you bring it up, I'm not trying to stomp around.
0: You stomp on his head when he says that?
1: I stomp away. This really hurts my feelings. Yeah. I'm loud and I stomp. I know it. I don't want to hear about it.
0: Have you tried to slow down?
1: I don't even notice, like, that I'm walking as heavy as I'm walking. Mm. And I feel like I don't do a lot of things womanly, and I'm very insecure about it. So, like, when people bring up my stumpy walk, I'm like, just leave me alone. I want to be a delicate flower.
0: Well, I would say it looks like, again, purposeful. I'm not sure there's a purpose all the time in your walk, but it looks like there's, like, a fire somewhere, and you're trying to get
1: it. Alluring. It's not good. I don't like it.
2: It's not the slow motion walk with the wind going through your hair.
1: No, like, if they asked me to film one of those scenes in a movie, I would look like I was going to bulldoze somebody.
0: It's not the Victoria's Secret runway walk. It's not that. It's too bad.
1: I break through the glass.
0: You know, the heels would be going like you're breaking ankles.
1: Stage. It's not good.
0: All right. Case, what do you think it is? So, new research shows this is what people judge you by the minute you walk up and walk away from the table, no matter if it's a slow walk, a sexually seductive walk. Or a stomp.
2: God, that walk. I just can't keep my hands off her. Is it what you ordered for dinner?
0: Oh, God.
2: I don't always feel good about, let's say I'm at IHOP with somebody. And as a grown man, a tax-paying adult, I'm throwing on some New York cheesecake pancakes on my order. Or I'm at a nicer restaurant, and I ask the waitress, I go, do you guys do the dew? Do you guys have Mountain Dew available at this establishment? Mm. And then I walk away, and they go, can you believe this idiot? Why can't he just drink a wine like the rest of us?
0: Yeah, we're here at Gibson's, and he asked for a Mountain Dew.
2: God forbid a guy kick back a little bit. Yeah, it's USA 250 Mountain Dew celebrating.
0: I gotta wonder if Gibson's has Mountain Dew all of a sudden.
2: I believe they have Coke products. Mountain Dew is a PepsiCo venture.
0: So what would be the Pepsi alternative for that? What would you get if you couldn't get a Mountain Dew and they have Coke products?
2: I would ask, do you have Mellow Yellow? And they would go, no, it's 2026. Nobody has Mellow Yellow.
1: Well, want to hear something crazy? When I was at Santa's Village last week, I got like a little fountain drink, and they had RC.
2: Wow.
1: That's what they were packing.
2: Now, we've discussed on this show quite recently the rebrand of Mr. Pibb and the revitalization of Mr. Pibb. RC, well, it's a staple at our Chicago bars.
0: Yeah,
2: I can tell Brian's frothing at the mouth to say that you go.
0: Well, I can tell because, so RC, a staple of Chicago for centuries.
2: Centuries even, wow.
0: But if you ask for a Coke or a Pepsi, typically in a bar on the gun, you'll get RC. Mm. So they don't always carry, now some carry Coke products. Like, thankfully, what I love is the great Mexican restaurants in Chicago. The mixture they make with the Coke on the gun is phenomenal. Cafe El Tapatio, bless you.
2: You know, I will say RC Cola was invented in 1905, so it has been around for 100 years, which is pretty crazy.
0: I didn't stutter.
2: And my college bar, Holiday Club in Uptown, rest in peace, just shut down. Big on the RC Cola there.
1: What? And Case, I feel like you're the only person who would really have this. What's the RC Mountain Dew and or like Sprite? What is theirs? You know how, like, they all have a version, like, Pepsi's a Starry, or this is, like, what? Because every brand up there I didn't recognize.
0: Sorry, I didn't hit the mic button to give a clear my throat there.
2: What the hell?
1: You okay?
0: Well, I don't know. A lot of bad air, and I was out golfing yesterday. Not a good idea.
2: Brian's going to croak during this show. I'm sorry. Kenzie, honey, what were you asking
1: about? Okay. So, RC, that's like their lead. Just like Pepsi and Coke is their lead. What is their branch of other soda flavors?
2: Of like a citrusy soda?
1: Yeah, like what is theirs?
2: Well, RC is owned by Dr. Pepper.
1: Right, because Dr. Pepper was also at Santa's Village. So it's Dr. Pepper, RC, and then I can't, but it was another like off version of those. I can't remember what their fruity one is.
2: I don't know of what the Dr. Pepper citrus soda would be. Maybe Sun Drop? Did they have Sun Drop there?
1: It may have been.
2: Okay, because their Sprite, there was Sierra Mist, but that rebranded to Starry a few years ago. We covered that extensively on this
1: program.
2: Yes. And then
1: we're journalists.
2: Yes, exactly. And I believe you would have been looking at a Sun Drop there.
1: Okay. See, that tracks, because I remember being like, I don't recognize. It kind of took me a second when I walked up. I can't lie.
0: So,
1: like, where am I going?
0: So I looked at, Mellow Yellow is still available, by the way.
2: Yeah, I know. It's just not widely available.
0: Well, Wayne says he got it at Wendy's a couple days ago from their gun.
1: Well, Wendy's is out of control because they have the freestyle machine. I have a lot of respect for Wendy's.
0: Oh.
1: Because that's the only place I can get like a Diet Dr. Vanilla Pepper.
0: Okay. Yeah.
1: I don't know if that's the right order. I've
0: not been inside a Wendy's in a while. Drive-through, yes, but I've been inside.
1: You can order that on the app. You can pick a freestyle via the app.
0: I just like Coke. I'm very boring. Just give me that Coke. I want that. To burn the back of my throat. That's what I want. All right. We'll come back in the fact. It makes your brain go. We'll let you know what it is. A new study shows this is what people judge you by when you get up and leave the table. It's the number one answer. We'll have that in 2 minutes. Brian and Kenzie, Q101.

0: Brian and Kenzie on Q101. In the middle of the fact that makes your brain go, which involves judging people. So this new study shows this is what people judge you the most on when you get up and leave the table. And it doesn't matter if you think your friends are all very supportive and they have your back. They will discuss this the second you leave the table. The second you leave the table, Kenzie gets your walk as she stomps around here. And she doesn't want to stomp around here, but it's just the way it works for her.
1: I'm heavy-footed.
0: Heavy-footed.
1: I mean, I'm heavy everything, but I'm heavy-footed, too.
0: Also wear sometimes a lot of, you know, big shoes, goth-type boots.
1: I do.
0: You wear those.
1: I do.
0: You won't just wear... What are you wearing right now? I can't see.
1: Right now,
2: show
1: I
2: us
1: have...
2: Show us your feet.
1: Right now, I have cute. Well, I have heels packed.
0: What
1: for
0: do you got,
1: later.
0: But what do you got on your feet? Like tennis shoes?
1: I actually have tennis shoes.
0: Yeah, that's cool. You should wear that
1: feelings.
0: More often.
1: I never wear these, but because I packed the heels for later.
0: What brand are those?
1: These are Fila.
0: Filas, yeah. We tell you to wear those at Riot Fest all the time because the ground
1: no,
0: is uneven.
1: Well, I don't wear these when I like go out. These are my privacy shoes.
0: I understand, but we see you trying to walk across the grass. And you're stomping, but you can't stomp in that grass. You get kind of stuck like in Halo when the guy can't move. You're like just moving. Your legs are moving, but you're not moving.
1: You know what was funny?
0: You need tennis shoes at Riot Fest in Lollapalooza.
1: When I was at my Metro by T-Mobile in Kenosha last Friday, actually a week ago, I wore these like little kitten heels. And it was really hot out. Remember how we were like having the heat wave? And the
0: Like now?
2: I remember.
0: Still here.
1: And the tar was like... You know when they, like, seal up the pavement, like, they have a crack and they put that, like, you know, that, like, stripe of tar on it? You can see it. Well, it was really tacky, and I was ripping it up with my heel. I was taking the tar with me in the parking lot. I had so much tar on my shoe.
0: That poor guy that laid that tar had to come back and put more tar down because you tore it up
1: so
0: with your heel.
1: Sticky.
0: Can you imagine that job? Because, yeah, your tar you laid down this morning is all tore up from some girl with heels.
2: Yeah.
0: You got to come back out and spread the tar back out again.
1: It was gone, baby.
0: Yikes. So it's not walking. Case guest, it's what you order, which seems like it'd be the number one answer.
2: And let me issue a brief correction really quick. It's nice to know that with the heat wave and with the poor air quality, we've been having some signal issues. If you have signal issues, of course, we're coming in crystal clear on the Q101 app and the iHeart app. But thank you for approximately the 45,000 text messages that came in during that song to remind me that 7-Up is a Dr. Pepper product. We were talking about what citrus drink Kenzie found at Santa's Village last week.
1: Because they had RC.
2: Yes.
0: Right.
1: And I was like, no, what was there? I couldn't remember what the citrus one was.
2: Yes, no. Our listeners know that 7-Up is a Dr. Pepper product, and they are here to remind us. My apologies to the 7-Up Corporation, the family, the friends. It was 7-Up.
0: 7-Up, a little splash of vodka and cranberry. It's a great drink.
2: I love the cherry 7-Up.
0: Yeah, see, I only do it with vodka and cranberry.
2: Sorry, I forgot you're an adult. I'm a child.
0: I'm only going to drink Coke with no alcohol in it. Just Coke is the best of all time. But then if you put 7-Up, add a little cran, or some vodka, it's a great drink.
1: It tastes like Christmas.
0: It's just amazing.
2: Well, there's the cranberry Sprite, which is, if we were going to do a Mount Rushmore of soda, would be on there.
0: We have one. We're in the third quarter. We need a Mount Rushmore soon.
2: We're in the third quarter.
0: Yeah, we are.
1: We need to go. We need to push it to the end, though. We've been doing them at the end. Like, we recently did a Rushmore.
2: Of America?
1: Yes.
0: Of America. Both those answers are wrong, by the way. Here's what it is. A new study shows that when you get up from the table, this is the thing people are judging you on. Your phone background.
2: Oh, boy.
0: That is the biggest one that people are doing. There's other categories here, but let's just stay with that for a second because people are judging you on your phone background. Because you get up from the table, they might just click your button and see what your phone background is because it's locked, the lock screen. Or you get a text comes through and then they see it and they go, can you believe that? What the hell is that?
1: Well, I changed your phone background at our broadcast to a picture that you had in your camera roll of your Portillo's meal.
0: So I left my phone unlocked for a second, and Kenzie thought, first off, that was a disastrous situation. And then I came back, and I couldn't figure out why it changed from my daughter to a hamburger.
2: And you love equally.
1: But the thing is, you didn't really question it. Like, you never brought it up. Like, you thought that maybe you had done that.
0: You know why?
1: Because I told you, like, a week later that I did it.
0: So I didn't bring it up because of embarrassment that I accidentally did it, and I didn't want to say I accidentally changed my lock screen, and you guys just coming in going
1: to
0: like, boomer. Ah, okay, boomer, you know, whatever. So in Oslo, the hamburger picture was phenomenal. So it looked good. And I said, you know what? I can take a break from my daughter for a little bit. Look at the hamburger on the lock screen.
2: Is this a Time magazine photo shoot? This hamburger looks unreal.
1: I opened his camera roll. It was one of the first things there. There's so many pictures of your fast food in your camera roll. It's unbelievable.
0: That was the butcher and the burger, by the way, that burger, which is tremendous. Not fast food. Sit-down meal.
1: Mm.
0: What's on your lock screen, Kenzie?
1: Mine is a picture of my family at Universal from our Universal trip.
0: Oh.
1: Is that okay?
0: That's good. That's well, mine's my daughter. I went back to my daughter from the hamburger. I left that hamburger
1: for a while.
0: It's
1: just your daughter, not your wife.
0: It's just my daughter. Is that bad?
1: Well, don't love your wife. Good to know.
0: Well, that's the thing. I used to have our wedding picture, which I loved. We were in the middle of a road.
2: You were blocking traffic.
0: You were blocking traffic.
2: Making out with your wife.
0: Making out with my wife on our wedding picture. I had that forever. And then I saw this picture of Harper. I go, you know what? I should put Harper in there. And I bumped Megan. So I don't know if I got to go back and find the best one of both. I don't know if that's... People are judging me for that, I'm sure. I only have the daughter. Must not love the wife.
1: Single dad.
0: Yeah.
2: Do you not have a photo of the three of you?
0: We have plenty, but I don't know. I just... I want the screen to be prominent on what I'm looking at, and it'll be smaller if I have, like, just two people in there and me.
1: Well, you can't be without you. This picture actually doesn't have me, so it's just my sons and my husband.
0: Oh, so you're not in it.
1: No, I don't need to look at me. I'm okay with that.
0: Case, what do you got on your lock screen?
2: Well, I don't really have loved ones, so mine's a concert photo that I took.
1: Let me see.
0: What concert?
2: It's funny because it's a guy that I saw last night at the venue that I saw about where this photo is.
0: Wait.
1: It's a guy.
0: You changed your lock screen last night?
2: No, this is a photo from 2021, but I just happened to see the same artist at the same venue last night.
1: It's just a guy?
2: It's Jeff Rosenstock, and it's him playing guitar, and then I hope I don't get in trouble for saying this, but he has this merch item that is, it's a pride flag that looks like the American flag. Everybody settle down. But where the stars would be, it says 666, and then there's weed leaves around the 666. So it's a pride flag, and then it's got the devil's number, and then the devil's lettuce on it. And I think it looks really cool. I think it's a cool photo. But I don't really have
1: any... It's a lot of messages to stand for at once.
2: I just gave somebody an aneurysm, but...
0: That looks like something you made at Lids for somebody.
2: It's badass. I sure smokes a lot would love this. Yeah, yeah, it's awesome.
1: But that's just a stage. I don't see the flag anywhere.
2: The flag's behind. I bet you're far away from me. I'll show it to you in just a second. But
1: okay.
2: I don't really have, like, what am I going to do? Love my family?
0: Well, you know, you could. I mean, it's an option, but...
1: Well, he's in a weird predicament. What is he going to do, put his brother in his lock screen?
2: I know what
0: his mom and dad are around.
2: I know what they look like, though. I don't need to see a photo of them.
0: You have an awesome picture of your dad getting off a plane you showed me for the Nixon Memorial you guys went to.
2: Oh, the Nixon helicopter,
0: He's got like a... Does he have the metal sign is up? Does he have a...
2: No, my father's not doing the metal devil horns.
0: The devil horns?
2: He's doing the peace signs because he's doing a Nixon impression.
0: Ah, that's what he was doing. I like that
1: Can
0: picture.
1: Can I ask a question? Uh-huh. Is your dad's lock screen a bear?
2: It's definitely a wild animal. It's definitely not his wife, my mother.
1: Mm-hmm.
0: Well, text in and let us know what your lock screen is at 312-967-8300, because we'd love to see yours. You can even send the pictures in.
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9: Everyone poops. It's not just the name of a classic potty training book. It's a universal truth. even though everyone does it, almost no one wants to talk about it. Dr. Tricia Pasricha wants to change that. She's the author of a new book. It's called You've Been Pooping All Wrong. And she says there are three critical P's of pooping. The first is propulsion. Both the voluntary push you exert and the involuntary contractions that happen naturally within your body. Top line, when you feel the need to go, don't hold it. The second P is pliability, which refers to stool softness. The keys to this one are making sure you're drinking enough water and eating enough fiber. And the last P is for pelvic floor. If you can get your knees up above your waist while you're on the toilet, like on a stool or a garbage can or a stack of books even, that can make all the difference. I'm Dr. Sanjay Gupta, helping you live a better life.
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1: First off, it was really adorable to see everybody setting in their screen, their lock screen. As we said, 14% of people, when you get up from a table, they judge you on your lock screen. And I want to give a shout out to Big Otis. He has a, he sent his lock screen in. 6:44 he sent this in, by the way, because I have the lock screen time on that. Of his buddy Guy sitting in with his band. Big Otis is on guitar in the picture. I'd keep that up as my lock screen forever. I don't know how many kids I have. I'm keeping that one up.
2: Okay.
1: There you go. Also coming up in sports, we'll have the odds on the second half for the White Sox and the Cubs to get to the World Series and win it. The NHL schedule dropped some important information about the Blackhawks games. And why was Eddie Vedder in town last night? Well, we'll talk about that as well. We have 21 pilots. But first, it is still a very bad air alert day out there, just like yesterday. An air quality alert remains in effect today till Friday night, midnight. Friday at midnight. Now, the Canadian wildfires, boo, Canada. But it is saying it could get better in the afternoon. Right now, it looks as bad as yesterday in the morning here. I don't know what's going on. The fires get worse overnight, and then all of a sudden they...
2: I know, because it was starting to look a little better, at least by my house. Yeah. And now it's back to bad.
1: Yeah. I mean, the firefighters, they...
2: So they all start on fire?
1: Well, maybe the firefighters go like, well, it's time to go to bed. And then the fires like start getting worse when they sleep. They've got to sleep at some point, firefighters.
2: That would be confusing. Sorry.
3: I'm getting emotional thinking about it.
2: Smoke.
1: Close the window. Case, close the window.
3: Sorry, I was smoking out of the window.
2: It would be confusing to be like, when do you stop?
1: Fighting
2: like,
1: the fire?
2: When do you shift over? Because the fire is still happening.
1: Yeah.
2: But you're like, oh, it's 5 o'clock and everything's on fire.
3: Well, I don't think, and correct me if I'm wrong, because I'm not a first responder, normally one of the last guys to show up in an emergency situation.
2: Last responder.
3: And I'm a last responder.
1: Last responder.
3: But it's not a 9-to-5 in the sense of like, well, it must be quitting time. I would think they go in shifts. I would think they have a rotation they use. Maybe I'm wrong. Maybe they stop at 5 o'clock.
2: Do you think he gets mad? Like, Greg's stuck in traffic. Is it going to be here? Like, they're just pissed off.
3: Traffic on the fire truck?
2: Like, I just put the hose away.
1: See, the problem is, like, a building, you put it out, and eventually it's going to go out. But wildfires, there's like 100.
2: It doesn't end.
1: Yeah, I mean, they're sitting there. They've got to tap out. You know, someone, they tap out, and all of a sudden Stone Cold comes in with his hose, and then they take care of it. But it's got to be just emotionally draining. I want even the night guys to get more sleep, too. The guys that come in for that shift, I know you think they might sleep during the day, but maybe they don't have blackout curtains, and are still a little tired, and they can't get out there to fight the fire all night. Yeah. Yeah, kids. Oh, my God. It's your turn, man. It's 2 a.m. I know you got to fight this wildfire. I know. My kid was just like, blah, blah, blah, blah, blah. I didn't get any sleep this afternoon.
2: Oh, my gosh.
1: Well, drink a Celsius and get in there and fight the fire.
2: That would be Brian as a firefighter.
1: Well, again,
2: kid last night was like, blah, blah, blah.
1: It's got to happen.
2: Family dinner.
1: It's got to happen. The firefighters just like us. Poor guys. Should get more sleep. Anyway, really, really bad out there today. In fact, right now, it's worse than it was yesterday at this time.
2: Because the firefighter's kid was like, blah, blah, blah, blah, blah. And now these fires.
1: So if you're in the region, Valpo, for example, is 450 out of 500 in the hazardous scale. The scale only goes to 500. So 450, they're in almost the most hazardous air in history. Valpo has right now.
3: The Mount Rushmore of bad air quality?
1: Now, there's a Mount Rushmore. By the way, Chicago has the worst air in the world right now.
3: Ah, number one, baby.
1: How about that? Let's go.
2: Why are we the worst? We're not even the closest to Canada.
1: Because the Canadian smoke blows out of there down here, so the fire's there and the smoke doesn't just sit there like it's sitting here in this heat. Waukegan, north suburbs, 359 in the scale. That's in the high, very unhealthy range. And right downtown Chicago, it's in 415. So we're still in a very unhealthy range right now. Very unhealthy. Not just unhealthy. Hazardous. Now, yesterday, a big shout-out to NBC5. Lisa Javaria checked in because we were talking about this at this time. And love her to death. Her and her cameraman, they love the show. Listen every day. Also, maybe we're misled that I'm an air quality expert. So this was on NBC5 yesterday at 11 a.m. If you were watching, I got a lot of texts and DMs for it, so a lot of people were checking it out.
4: We had a chance to speak with the folks at Q101.
1: We do get interference with the heat levels they've been, and the smoke isn't helping. We do so many things outside with our radio station that we just want to make sure, hey, this is a time to really take it seriously. And if you don't have to work outside, I hope the bosses are listening. Don't let your people work outside today.
2: Right. And Brian, you said that. You took a stance. It's time to take it serious.
1: Yes,
2: and
1: it
2: then
1: was.
2: You left right after that interview and did what?
1: So, the kind of person that I am on the front lines, you see.
3: First responder.
1: Right. Well, unless I get carried away. What I said I'm going to do, don't call first responder.
2: First responder to a good time. Am I right?
1: Yeah. I went to, it's right, yeah. I went to a golf tournament on the north side. That was a charity golf tournament I was committed to for charity for the YMCA in the north suburbs.
2: So which always confused me. Is that like a for-profit gym?
1: YMCA, I don't think so.
2: Do you have to pay to be part of it?
1: You do have to pay, but I mean, it's still, the profit is...
2: This is fundraiser, like Portillo's having a fundraiser for restaurants.
1: For the YMCA, you still, they need money to offer kids programs and the Boys and Girls Club.
2: I didn't realize that they provided those for people for free. Yeah.
1: Things that not-for-profits still need cash to operate, and that's what I did yesterday as a patriot.
2: It was time to take it serious. You did 18 holes outside.
1: I did 18 holes.
2: And I would like to point out that when they were going to interview him, I had to move Brian's golf clubs into Case's studio because I thought it would be a bad look in the background.
1: And I appreciate that because it was a bad look. And I always say this, do as I say, not as I do. I'm going to sacrifice. I'm not a victim, but I will be a martyr for all the causes on this show. So I want you to live longer than me. That's what I'm saying.
2: Right.
1: And yesterday was a bad idea to go golfing. Let me tell you.
3: How do you feel?
2: He said he got home at 8 at night. That's how long he golfed outside.
3: Brian, you got home at 8 at night?
1: Well, I had to have some drinks afterward on the patio afterward.
2: Outside?
1: Outside.
2: God, everybody sits inside at the bar. He drank outside.
1: Well, it was a nice view outside. Everybody was outside. I'm not going to go drink alone inside the bar.
2: You were already radiating like Chernobyl at that point. Who cares, right?
3: Also, drinking alone inside is awesome. Don't knock until you try it.
2: A little air conditioning.
1: Listen, Case, you haven't drank alone, alcohol alone. When you're in that phase, boy, a lot of moments in your brain can come up about your life.
3: Yeah, no, I'm sure drinking Mountain Dew alone is the happy experience you think it is. It's paradise on earth. I'm not reflective at all in those moments.
1: So Kay says, give me a Mountain Dew in a dirty glass.
2: On the rocks.
1: That's right. It shows you that you're trying to get me tougher like an alcohol drinker.
3: I don't want to drink from a dirty glass. That's disgusting.
2: I agree.
1: Well, that's where you're at.
3: Dirty glass. Do you do that? Do you ask for a dirty glass?
1: I don't ask for a dirty glass. I'm saying that because alcohol kills germs. So I know I'm getting a clean glass every time with my Everclear that I drink with Kool-Aid.
2: Bleach your doubting.
1: Yeah, so it all works out that way. So we did the charity golf tournament. It went great. I almost won a Mercedes on a hole-in-one hole. I ended up 6 feet from the hole. If I would have got a hole-in-one, I would have won a Mercedes for charity. I mean, I'd have kept it, but, you know. They offered it if I'm going to hit it, but today's just as bad as day. Seriously, don't go outside.
2: Yeah.
1: I don't have any golf tournaments today.
2: What are you, pickleball what?
1: I have a pickleball charity tournament. All right, it's Brian and Kenzie on Q101 Sports coming up after 21 Pilots.

0: Brian and Kenzie on Q101, 21 Pilots. A check-in from Berwyn today saying, yes, the air quality here is really bad, but they said it's also always bad in Berwyn. That's them saying that, not me, an anonymous person from Berwyn. So thanks for listening this morning, and there was your 21 Pilots. About 9 minutes away, or you know, we'll get you on the phones for Class with Kenzie. Jack White, this is the last chance this week for the sold-out Jack White radio show next Thursday. Be Kenzie and Trivia and get him. So that is on the way. Let's get to sports.
1: 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Sports.
0: All right, baseball is back with the Friday night game on the north side. Twins in town. That'll be 7:05. Now, they postponed the Chicago Fire game last night because of the bad air quality, and they say it's going to move out a little bit by the afternoon. But I wonder if that doesn't happen, that they could postpone that game. I guess Kate, you know, be here on Q101 will announce it if something like that happens. Right now, the game is on. White Sox at Blue Jays tonight at 6:15. Which is in Canada, but I don't think the air is going that direction. I don't know. That fire, wildfire smoke just seems to come down here, right?
2: Didn't the wildfire start in Canada?
0: Right, but I think the wildfires are below Toronto. Because otherwise the smoke wouldn't come here, because Toronto is east of us. It would never have made it to Chicago.
3: Mm.
0: So I don't. The wildfires are more like in the Canadian wilderness.
2: Yeah, that's what I was going to say.
0: So I think that White Sox game will probably go off pretty easy, too. You're going to say that?
2: Oh, yeah.
0: You don't know the geography of Canada?
2: No. The only thing I know about Canada is I just know where various professional wrestlers are from in Canada.
0: Mm.
2: And so I'm always like, ah, yes, Calgary, Alberta. I know where so-and-so is from. But I don't know where.
0: You want to throw out
2: is.
0: Some names of the Canadians wrestlers?
2: Not really. I don't want to do that.
0: Kenzie, do you want to do that? Throw out wrestler names from ports of Canada?
3: I don't know any, but I've been to Canada many times.
0: Where do you go in Canada? Where have you been?
3: More in like the Toronto area.
0: Yep.
3: My ex lived there.
0: Oh.
3: Yeah. I know. It was Drake. No,
2: I was just about to make that joke.
3: I get it. I knew it.
0: Yeah. Well, good you got rid of him because he's a douche. Very douchey. So good thing you got rid of that guy.
2: This show has always stood with Kendrick Lamar. That's sort of our thing.
3: Mm.
0: Oh, my bad. And the beef. I meant the beef. I was going to say for a minute, is Kendrick Lamar from Toronto?
2: No, he is from Compton, California.
0: Compton, baby.
3: Yes. Famously. Yeah. Spend a lot.
2: Compton, baby, as
3: kinda
2: Brian
3: like
2: always says.
3: Kind of like how we know that Noah Kahn is from
2: Vermont.
3: It's very similarly dropped.
0: Compton could kick Toronto's ass.
2: You would think.
0: I think I believe it. Okay, so the odds now that we're in the second half to win the World Series, let's just go over those odds. Cubs are plus 1,700, White Sox are plus 4,500. Odds to win the division, Cubs 420, 450, and White Sox 200. So you've got pretty much the Yankees and the Dodgers at the top of those World Series odds. But just a little fun fact there with the game starting again today. Now, yesterday, the NHL schedule dropped. So here's what we got for our Chicago Blackhawks. The regular season opener is September 29th at the Golden Knights. The home opener, October 6th versus the Blues. They will play two games in Dusseldorf, Germany.
3: Ooh. Dusseldorf?
0: Dusseldorf. Maybe get a Q101 trip there.
3: OMG. Guess who likes hockey all of a sudden?
0: Kenzie loves international
3: Blackhawk
0: trips.
3: Blackhawk down.
0: Here's
2: Blackhawk
0: the
2: Blackhawk down?
3: I don't know. Isn't that like...
0: Well, Blackhawk... Okay. Blackhawk Down's a movie.
3: I know. I'm trying to do this, like something for us.
0: Blackhawk Down's a movie about a terrible military incident.
3: Why I did Bear Down, but for Blackhawks.
0: No. Now, because of that, maybe Kate should watch Blackhawk Down soon. Great
3: Blackhawk
0: movie.
3: Blackhawk Down. What do you say for hockey?
0: But you shouldn't say Blackhawk Down in a cheerful way.
3: Okay. Well, I was doing it for the team.
0: I know, but don't do that again.
3: Well, what do you do for them?
4: Don't
3: what are
4: do
3: you
4: that
3: what's
4: again.
3: Their chant? What's a black hockey thing to do?
4: don't do that again.
3: But do you get what I'm saying? Because we do Bear Down and then the Blackhawks.
0: I mean the Blackhawks
3: Blackhawk down. No.
0: No, don't do that.
3: Okay. Not that.
2: That's the only time he's ever told you that. You really struck a nerve.
3: What happened in that movie? What's Black Hawk Down?
2: But no spoilers, because I haven't seen it. So you got to be able to explain it without spoiling
0: You
2: it.
0: Might like this, because I think you like Orlando Bloom from Pirates of the Caribbean.
3: I do.
0: It was one of his first movies.
3: And Legolas.
0: And you like Josh Hartnett, handsome fella.
3: Yeah.
0: He's in that movie. Eric Bana.
3: That sounds like something we should celebrate. What's the problem?
0: Because it's a movie that's...

0: Friday at 5 for the Blackhawks. Let's go.
1: Brian Phillips kicks off the week in Q101 with that, but the do-do-do-do-do-do-do-do-do-do-do-do-do.
0: You know that song.
2: But that's hard to say if you're, like, excited.
0: You do it right. Just do it right.
2: I can't be like, do-do-do-do-do-do-do. Like, every time. Like, go, Blackhawks tonight. Do-do-do-do.
0: That fired me up, you doing that.
2: I mean, I feel like it's got to be a saying.
1: The problem is that now that she said it, I don't hate Blackhawk Down.
0: I can't separate it from the movie and the incident.
2: I've never seen the movie. I was taking Bear Down, and they're the Blackhawks.
0: Understood the connection.
2: Okay. I wasn't trying to do anything bad.
0: I'm not sure about that. You might have been. Also, by the way, Kenzie, just so you know, which might put a damper on that, the Dusseldorf games are December 18th and the 20th. A couple days before Christmas. We know you have to shop for about 984 people.
2: I do.
0: I don't think you're going to make it to those games.
2: Dusseldorf.
0: Let's go. Also, the NHL expanded from 82 to 84 games for the first time since 1994. Mm. So, good stuff there with the Blackhawks schedule. And World Cup, well, listen, England, we wanted in there. America would have been nice. But the games this weekend, the World Cup, the final is Sunday at 2. And you've got Argentina and France, Argentina and Spain. Tomorrow, though, if you want to see the battle for third place,
2: ooh,
0: England and France at 4 o'clock.
1: Yeah, so the final match is Argentina-Spain.
0: Sunday at 2. Yes. And tomorrow, if you want to see another match, one more match, I always say go to Recess. That place is phenomenal in Fulton Market, so you can go check it out there for those games. And there you go. There's sports.
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0: We'll get you on the phones with Clash for Kenzie soon for a chance at Jack White tickets for the sold-out show.
2: Not four. 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

0: Eddie Vedder was in town last night for what? Well, the podcast with the 2016 Cubs at the Chicago Theater. Eddie Vedder, a big friend of those guys, obviously. And he sang a little bit of Someday They'll Go All the Way. Here, Someday They'll Go All the Way. That song gets me. I cried when I hear that song.
1: Makes you cry?
0: Not when I sing it, but I used to get so emotional over that song. And then they win it, so it's like, you know, don't need the song anymore.
1: They won it.
0: But, Eddie Vedder was in town, and it was a tremendous event.
1: Closed it out last night.
0: Yeah, your husband was there last night, huh?
1: Yes, he did. He went with my, with his work, CHGO, and then also with our oldest son.
0: Yeah.
1: So they were all there. And I had the house to myself, baby. I wouldn't mind if they did a reunion podcast weekly.
0: What'd you do? Lay around in your underwear?
1: I ordered Indian food and I watched House of Dragon. Ooh. I was like, this is the best night of my life as well.
0: God, that sounds great.
1: Is it awesome? I was hoping they have like an encore performance. I'm like, don't rush home.
0: Well, they just keep talking about all those World Series. Well, yeah. The other couple way back in the day.
1: How about you guys analyze every game ever played?
0: All right, we'll get you on the phones. Clash with Kenzie. Jack White tickets on the line 6 minutes away.
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11: Everyone poops. It's not just the name of a classic potty training book. It's a universal truth. Even though everyone does it, almost no one wants to talk about it. Dr. Tricia Pasricha wants to change that. She's the author of a new book. It's called You've Been Pooping All Wrong. And she says there are three critical P's of pooping. The first is propulsion. Both the voluntary push you exert and the involuntary contractions that happen naturally within your body. Top line, when you feel the need to go, don't hold it. The second P is pliability, which refers to stool softness. The keys to this one are making sure you're drinking enough water and eating enough fiber. And the last P is for pelvic floor. If you can get your knees up above your waist while you're on the toilet, like on a stool or a garbage can or a stack of books even, that can make all the difference. I'm Dr. Sanjay Gupta, helping you live a better life.
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Brian and Kenzie on Q101, and I mentioned Eddie Vedder in town. So we'll get you on the phones for Clash with Kenzie for the Jack White tickets at Radius next week in a minute. But yes,

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9: 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Call right now to compete against Kenzie in trivia. Clash with Kenzie and you will get tickets to Jack White at Radius. The last day we're doing this, it's sold out next Thursday. So call. This is a call-in contest. 312-967-8300 to do trivia against Kenzie with Brian and Kenzie on Q101 right after Green Day.

0: 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She's too powerful.
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3: All right, here we go. It's the last chance this week for Jack White at Radius. Sold out next Thursday from our great friends at Oris Presents and from Brian and Kenzie on Q101. We have Miranda competing for these tickets today. And Miranda, let's just get right into it. Get ready to call heads or tails. First one to five wins. Listen carefully. If Kenzie gets one wrong, you can steal a point. She can do the same to you. So, Miranda, call heads or tails.
4: Let's go with tails.
3: It is tails. Great.
4: All right.
3: So here we go. Question number one for the Jack White tickets. Which waterfalls are between Lake Erie and Lake Ontario? Which waterfalls are between Lake Erie and Lake Ontario?
4: I mean, the only waterfalls I know are Niagara, so I'm just going to go with that.
3: That was a very Kenzie answer there, too. Well, the only ones I know are that, so...
5: Yeah, that's how you do it, baby. Most trivia is just like,
6: yeah, I hope it's that one thing. Yeah.
3: I know about this World War II thing. That's the only one I know. So there you go, Miranda. You're on the board. Kenzie.
4: Awesome.
3: What is the specific name for a group of people using rafts to navigate fast-flowing, turbulent river sections known as rapids?
5: White water rafting?
3: White water rafting.
5: It sounded wrong when I started saying it. It sounded racist all of a sudden. I'm like, whoa, wait. Maybe it wasn't white.
3: So they wear these hoods on the rafts.
6: We don't like that. That's bad.
3: That's very bad. We don't approve of it.
6: Water rafting should be for everybody.
3: It should be inclusive.
6: But it is a white person activity. You never hear about a group of black guys go white water rafting.
5: The name makes them not feel welcome. And I understand.
3: I'm not trying to bring up other movies, but it feels like that if that happened, it's going to be a bad ending somewhere in the woods with some rednecks.
6: It's kind of like that. Who is that country music video? The Luke Bryan video where the guys show up with the trucks.
3: And at the end...
5: The boys around here.
6: Yeah, boys around here.
3: Yeah, at the end, the white guys and the black guys all become friends. They get in a big pickup truck and drive off. But we're wondering what happened the next day.
6: We don't see the next morning. Anyways,
3: we'd like everybody to be friends.
6: We would love that.
3: It might end that way. In that video, just was a little bit...
6: Yes. 1-1 is back to Miranda.
3: Okay, Miranda. Walter Mondale ran against whom in the 1984 U.S. presidential election? Going back to 84 on this one.
4: All right. I mean, I was not born in 84, so let's just go with Reagan.
3: It is Reagan. Also a very Kenzie answer there. It's like, I don't know.
5: You're like, before I was born?
3: Yeah. Mm-hmm. That actor president you said didn't
5: the
3: say yes
5: to? Actor president. Is it wrong?
4: Right.
3: Okay, so back to Kenzie.
6: Back to Kenzie, 2-1.
3: What state provided hanging Chad controversy in the 2000 U.S. presidential election? You were a little bit born by then.
5: Let's see, so 2000.
3: So we're looking for the state that had the hanging Chad controversy.
5: I don't know what that is.
6: Really?
5: What?
3: You don't know the hanging Chad controversy for the election?
5: No, but I think that was 2000, right?
3: 2000.
5: So it was Gore, Al Gore, right?
3: Yeah, you knew that.
5: So, but Texas then?
3: It's not Texas. Okay. It's not Texas. Now, I want you to explain the hanging Chad controversy in detail right now. We're going to stop the show.
5: Again, it sounds racist to me, so I love it.
6: We got to let Miranda take a guess at this. Yeah.
3: No, see, we're going to stop the show. No more case movie review. We're going to take a couple hours to go through the hanging Chad controversy. Miranda, do you know the answer to the question?
4: You know, I don't know the hanging Chad controversy either. Can you repeat what I'm trying to answer?
3: So I'm looking for the state that provided the hanging Chad controversy in the 2000 U.S. presidential election.
4: Okay, it's not Texas. Let's go with...
5: 49 other choices.
4: Louisiana? I don't know.
3: What state did you say?
4: Louisiana?
3: Louisiana's not right. I see Case is astounded by not understanding and just being a more of a taught history moment.
6: I thought so. Brian, you explain it.
3: Well, we're not going to take a couple hours, but basically the election was rigged. Because of that.
6: In case you missed Brian's State of the Union address last night.
3: Well, so back in the old days, you know, that you pop those little things to vote. You take that little pen in the voting thing and you push that thing. I'm voting for this person.
5: No, I don't remember that. I didn't get to vote back then.
3: I mean,
5: then.
3: You still do that.
6: That's the butterfly ballot.
3: Yeah, you still do that today. Like, you take that
5: I've only ever done an electronic one.
3: Wow, I've never done electronic voting. I've always gone with a booth.
5: I've only had, like, an iPad.
3: So there was a big controversy over hanging Chads on those sheets on counting votes. It led to Bush winning over Gore in that state, and that won the election. Florida was the answer, won the election.
6: Some would say that's when voting jumped the shark.
3: Because since then, voting hasn't been right.
6: I'm not going to co-sign that. 2-1 is back to Miranda.
3: I'll co-sign anything.
6: Okay.
3: So no one knew that. 2-1.
6: Back to Miranda.
3: Miranda, what company has a mascot named Poppin' Fresh?
4: Poppin' Fresh, it's got to be Orville Redenbacher.
3: Oh, it's not. That's a great guess, though.
4: No.
6: It should be.
3: Yeah. Kenzie.
4: That would be Orville. Pillsbury.
3: So it's Pillsbury. Yeah. Kenzie's right. The Pillsbury Doughboy.
5: It's the Doughboy.
3: It's Poppin' Fresh.
4: Name is Poppin' Fresh?
5: It certainly is. Government name if you're going to write him a letter.
6: Last name Fresh, first name Poppin'.
5: Poppin'.
6: 2-2, back to Kenzie.
3: Kenzie, in the 2004 film Mean Girls, it is claimed that Gretchen Wiener's fortune comes from her father inventing what breakfast option?
5: Toaster strudel.
3: Toaster strudel is right. So
5: thank God.
3: Got three.
5: Forget about the hanging jazz.
3: Yeah. We moved out of the election stuff. Miranda, what superhero's villains include Two-Face, Scarecrow, and Bane?
4: Oh, my God. I'm not a superhero girl.
5: Amen.
3: So guess your favorite superhero, maybe, or a superhero?
4: Superman
3: is not right.
4: I have
3: no idea. Kenzie, do you know?
5: It's Batman.
3: It's Batman. So Batman.
5: I like Scarecrow.
4: Hey, Robin, that's all I know.
5: Yeah, well, that's his sidekick. Is that a villain?
6: That's his friend. It's the opposite.
3: Yeah, they're good boys.
4: Yep.
3: All right, so now Kenzie can win with this one?
6: 4-2. It's back to Kenzie. She can win with a correct answer.
5: Okay,
3: Kenzie,
5: okay.
3: This is in your wheelhouse, but there's still a tough question.
5: Okay.
3: Where were the Lord of the Rings movies filmed?
5: New Zealand.
3: Oh, I guess it wasn't a tough question. All right, my bad. I know. I'm so sorry, Miranda.
4: Oh, that's okay.
3: But here's what you can do. We love you, and you can hang up right now real quick, and in just 3 minutes, we're going to hit God Bless the Baby. And when we do that, everybody listening can call, including you, to win those tickets for Jack White. Sold-out show at Radius. So it's coming up right after All Time Low, Brian and Kenzie, Q101.

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1: God bless the baby.
0: 312-967-8300. Call right now for your shot at those Jack White tickets Kenzie won, so they go to you. Jack, we don't let Kenzie keep those tickets.
2: Of course not.
0: God forbid.
2: Yeah, I'm sure it won't be fun at all, so why would I?
0: Sold out show. Jack White is one of those artists, too, by the way. If you love his music, you'll go nuts for it live. It's one of those artists. He's way better even live than the music, which is so awesome. So that's Sold Out at Radius from our great friends at Oris Presents and Brian and Kenzie on Q101. Call now, caller 10 gets those tickets. Now, we have a huge announcement. We made it early. And if you were here early, you know what it is. We're going to hold off and tell you at about 7:50, a huge announcement about next week at this time. Plus, we have Case's movie review on the way at 8, and that will be the movie Aliens. It's the 40th anniversary of Aliens. So that's coming up at 8 o'clock, Case's movie review with Brian and Kenzie on Q101.
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7: Everyone poops. It's not just the name of a classic potty training book. It's a universal truth. Even though everyone does it, almost no one wants to talk about it. Dr. Tricia Pasricha wants to change that. She's the author of a new book. It's called You've Been Pooping All Wrong. And she says there are three critical P's of pooping. The first is propulsion. Both the voluntary push you exert and the involuntary contractions that happen naturally within your body. Top line, when you feel the need to go, don't hold it. The second P is pliability, which refers to stool softness. The keys to this one are making sure you're drinking enough water and eating enough fiber. And the last P is for pelvic floor. If you can get your knees up above your waist while you're on the toilet, like on a stool or a garbage can or a stack of books even, that can make all the difference. I'm Dr. Sanjay Gupta, helping you live a better life.
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3: Well, we gave out the Jack White tickets, the last of the Jack White tickets for Clash with Kenzie. But next week, right around this time, we have a monstrous giveaway that we'll explain right after Noah Kahan. A little flashback from both historic shows at Wrigley Field from Noah Kahan. So enjoy this song. Afterward, we'll tell you what we're going to do next week, every day, right around this time, for a fantastic experience. Brian and Kenzie, Q101.

0: Brian and Kenzie on Q101, just about 10 minutes away from Case's movie review, 8 o'clock. It will be Aliens, and hopefully people that haven't seen the movie watched it last night so they can just play along with the review today. But I think it's 40th anniversary. I mean, everybody I know has seen that movie, Aliens. It was certainly a horror-slash-adventure classic. And we'll see what Case thinks about it, viewing it the first time at 27 years old, 40 years later than when it came out. That's on the way. But next week at this time, 7:50, huge, monstrous, big. Make sure you put it in your phone for every day, 7:50 next week, because we are going to have passes to Lollapalooza. We are, is it actually 2 weeks from today?
1: Well, it's 2 weeks from yesterday is the start of Lollapalooza.
0: What?
2: Everybody, isn't that crazy?
1: Buckle up.
2: We're good talking Lord. End of July, bitches. This is crazy.
0: Yes, that's what I was going to say.
2: This
0: We're
2: is
0: talking
2: wild.
0: End of July, bitches.
2: This is crazy.
1: That's what it says in the show plan you have in front of you, right? End of July, bitches.
0: Yeah, that's Lollapalooza's statement, not mine. They say end of July, bitches.
1: It's
0: Let's
1: on
0: go.
1: The t-shirt. Yeah, yeah, I saw it.
0: So 2 weeks from yesterday, Lollapalooza is here. They're setting up right now, and I feel bad for those guys and gals setting up there in the park with this horrible air. But they're sacrificing for you. So it goes on time, Lollapalooza. If they have to wait a day or two, the stage might not be up.
1: That's right. And I got to get my Bud Light Lime and sit in the sun and watch all these bands play. So thank you for sacrificing your lungs.
0: Damn
2: exactly.
0: Right.
2: We need Desert Island up and running. Sign up around.
0: I will never forget last year when Silly Goose opened up Lollapalooza. Mm-hmm. Went down there for the very beginning, and me and Case got down there right when they started. The set was phenomenal. We still love Silly Goose to this day. A great follow on Instagram.
1: At Silly Goose ATL.
0: But the girl that came up to us and had a full plate of chicken tenders and fries, and she goes, "Do you guys want this? It was bigger than I thought." And all me and Case could do was look at it and go, "It's probably full of fentanyl." It was fentanyl chicken.
1: Unfortunately.
2: Like, you didn't take it?
0: No.
2: I would have.
0: And this is the worst part then. You know what she did, Kenzie? She walked away from us and threw it in the garbage.
2: Did you go get it?
0: I looked at it. And it was because Silly Goose had just opened Lollapalooza.
2: It was right on top. It was like perched.
0: Not even on top. The garbage can hadn't even used yet. It was still perfectly clean and a full chicken tender. It dropped with plate up.
2: Mm-hmm. I like how she only asked one person and then gave up.
0: Well, we were kind of, there was a lot of people at Silly Goose, but it kind of scattered when they got done. And then we were the ones sitting there and she just, I've never seen, what an atrocity.
2: Why did you take it? You really thought she was going to drug you. And what did you think was going to happen?
0: Well, I don't want fentanyl because it can kill you. And I thought maybe, yeah, there's something had to be wrong with that situation. No one gives, these chicken tenders were huge.
1: It was unfortunately where Brian and I's paranoia Venn diagram, this was our center portion of it, where we both at the same time had the same thought as this young woman in her 20s approaches us with uneaten chicken tenders. Well, obviously, these are laced with fentanyl. We can't take these.
0: What 20-year-old woman doesn't eat tendies?
1: Come on now.
2: What 20-year-old woman wants to lace chicken tenders with drugs and give them to an elderly man at Lollapalooza?
1: And his son.
2: Yeah.
0: His illegitimate son.
1: Yeah.
0: His illegitimate older son.
2: A bastard child. Yeah.
0: From a hookup at Lollapalooza 27 years ago.
1: Yeah, that's right. You had the lawn in Tinley Park.
0: Oh, God, it was
1: when
0: good.
1: When it's rocking, don't come a-knocking.
0: Yeah, conceived in a porta potty at Lollapalooza.
1: I knew that's how I was conceived. During the Rollins band set.
2: You act like it.
1: Brian just got so horny during the Rollins band set he couldn't help himself.
0: Because I'm a liar! Come on, let's go to the porta potty and have sex.
1: I need to F right now.
0: Yeah. Good thing I'll never see this woman
2: you
0: again.
2: Tell Case has never said that before. He's so uncomfortable he was saying that then.
1: I'm not comfortable with the human body. I'm sorry.
2: I need to do it. I'm so uncomfortable.
1: And that could be you at Lollapalooza this year because you'll give me tickets all week next week.
0: Hi, y'all. Let's go. I will say I've thought about those tenders in the past year, and I know I made the right decision. Something was off with the situation of her offering up a full, brand-new plate of tenders. She took like one bite of one of them.
1: Mm-hmm.
0: There's like four huge planks of chicken with tons of fries.
2: Maybe it was a lot. Maybe they gave her like six, and there's four left.
0: I thought it was four. I don't know. Maybe. Either way, I wonder if someone went in the garbage because they were perfectly sitting on top, not untouched in the garbage can. It was perfectly clean garbage can.
1: I know.
0: Yeah.
1: I know. It's crazy the way that we waste things, but we're not going to waste these Lollapalooza tickets we have next week.
0: No, we're not.
1: Everybody try to follow along at this time next week. we are bringing back the Lollapalooza Song Scramble. Any artist playing Lollapalooza in 2026 is eligible for these scrambles. Brian's going to mix up and reverse some song scrambles, three songs a day. You'll call in 312-967-8300. We'll need you to tell us the artist and the song in order.
2: And it'll most likely be three different artists, correct?
1: Most likely.
0: Yes, and since it's different, those are tougher, those song scrambles, because people that call up us say we did Noah Kahan this week. You're a diehard fan of Noah Kahan, so somebody got it pretty quickly.
2: And it's whittled down. You can just throw out a Noah Kahan song.
0: I mean, if it's a mix of, let's say, Thursday, Lord and John Summit, I'm going to use an EDM reversal. That's not going to go so well.
1: I don't think that's going to be possible.
0: I'd love to do a John Summit song scramble, all EDM music reversed.
1: Well, I don't know.
2: This is just forward.
0: Yeah, I know, right?
1: This is a stupid question because I don't know anything about the EDM world, and I avoid, for as much as I love Lala, and I love Lala, I avoid the Perry stage like a plague. Does John Summit, does he have like a hit? Like when you're watching it, are you like, oh, he's about to play the freaking Darkness song?
0: So they do have songs, by the way, that
1: YouTube him. What's the first song that comes
0: up? Now, by the way, he's from Naperville.
1: I know. Oh, I've heard
0: a local.
1: All about it.
0: He's a local that worked downtown in finance, did DJing stuff on the side, and now he's like one of the biggest artists in the world.
1: I'm sure he's a nice guy. Being from Naperville, working in finance, and then becoming a DJ is my worst nightmare.
2: I'm going to pull him up on Spotify to see like what's the number one.
0: He's kind of handsome, too, Kenzie.
2: Okay. You always say that like I'm not married. Like,
0: by the way, John Summit not only playing Lala, doing two shows at the United Center in November.
1: It's crazy what people will spend their money on.
2: So Where Are You comes up as the number one most popular.
1: Brian, type in John Summit, Where Are You? I got
0: it. Is it the clean version? See a TDM with no lyrics? Get it?
1: Funny. So while Brian's looking that up, I just want to make this very clear.
0: Wait, say the name of the song again, Kenzie.
2: Where Are You?
0: Okay, comes right up. There's also even a remix of Where Are You?
1: Of course there is. So Monday at 7:50, we have a pair of Thursday GA passes. Mm. Tuesday, we have a pair of Friday GA passes. Wednesday and Thursday are both Saturday GA passes.
2: And you're not going to believe this. Wait.
1: A week from today, 7:50 Friday, we have a pair of four-day GA passes. So set that in your calendar right now. Set your alarms. Because you could win a four-day GA pass and hear John Summit play Where Are You?
0: Now, by the way, we're talking about the Pumpkins being there on Friday. And, you know, we're very excited about a lot of the rock artists and the alternative artists.
2: I'm more excited about John Summit. That's really where we feel like we fit in.
0: I'm just saying I'm raw-dogging John Summit right now.
2: Okay.
0: So let's hear what we got here.
2: I'm sure he'd love that.
0: Oh, there's lyrics.
2: A lot of EDM has lyrics. Wait for the beat to drop.
0: And he loves this.
2: Hold on. He tells it's going to get good.
0: By the way, Hayla is the singer on here. I don't know her. H-A-Y-L-A.
1: I don't know her.
2: I don't know.
0: I think she was a girl in the club we just brought up. She's probably huge as well. She probably has like 9 billion followers on Instagram. And I have no idea who she is. Look up Hayla.
1: I didn't see her on the Beat Kitchen calendar, so I don't know her.
0: She wasn't at her own merch tent selling the merch. All right, well, listen, we're happy for a guy from Naperville who made it to Lollapalooza and the United Center.
2: Oh, I thought you were going to visit the bar. I want to hear it.
0: It's called Where You Are.
2: This is like the John Hamm meme. This is when your head starts to, like, dance.
0: Because he's the John Hamm meme right now. Now, good for him. Good for him that he made all this money, and he is huge. I hear that though, and I hear it's someone that made it on GarageBand at home on the Mac. You know,
2: I'm not even kidding. My oldest son has GarageBand.
0: Yeah, I bet he made something that good.
2: And because you're not playing the instrument,
0: yeah,
2: you're just adding it, so everything's perfect.
0: Yep.
2: And I'm like, oh my god, like these beats are incredible, and it's because you don't have to play the instrument anymore.
0: Tell him to keep going that path. Tell him to keep doing that. That's the way.
2: I'm just gonna steal it. You don't gotta drop it myself.
0: You don't gotta pay the drummer. There's no drummer. You don't gotta pay the bass player. You don't have to.
2: I don't know if you should be promoting this. Like, you know, it's the best idea. Not paying any musicians. Yeah.
0: All right, so we're coming up here. We'll do the review for Aliens right after The Killers. And remember, 7:50 every day next week. Lollapalooza tickets for you.
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0: 101 Time for Cases movie review. It's of Aliens. We got a text in from Brad and Addison saying, Casey, better not have a bad review for the best sequel ever made. Big statement. Big statement for the best sequel ever made, Aliens. Thanks for checking in from Addison. Let's get right to it.
1: If I say tomorrow's the 4th of July, and we will be open for business.
2: What country are you from?
3: What?
2: What ain't no country I ever heard of? They speak English and what?
4: 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Give me two.
5: Do you enjoy pain?
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7: Wax on, right hand. 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
8: Now fry like bacon, you little freshman piggies. Fry! Fry!
9: Playing football in West Canaan may have been the opportunity of your lifetime, but I don't want your life.
0: Well, here we go. As Brad said, in Addison, one of the best sequels ever made, released July 18th, 1986. 40th anniversary coming up. And the budget was $18.5 million, which blows my mind. That's all the budget was in this kind of movie, with making possibly the best alien of all time or best creature of all time in a movie. The box office did $131 million, so did tremendous at the box office. Aliens has a 93% approval rating on the review aggregator website Rotten Tomatoes from 167 reviews with an average rating of 8.9 out of 10. And before we get into the review and put a trailer for how it was advertised, next week, on the heels of The Odyssey's massive opening weekend, we don't know those numbers, but we're pretty sure it's going to be record-breaking by Monday. We'll have that on Monday for you. Case will explore another Christopher Nolan classic, and this is the highest-grossing Christopher Nolan movie outside the Batman trilogy, and I think it's a movie that a lot of people have a lot to say about, 2010's Inception. This one might break your brain, that movie, Inception.
10: Okay, we'll see, because Aliens almost broke my brain, so I can't imagine more breaking.
0: Well, there's a little bit of brain left. We'll see what happens in the review. But this is how it was advertised 40 years ago, the movie Aliens, a sequel to Alien.
11: Somewhere in deepest space, all hell is breaking loose.
5: They cut the power.
12: How could they cut the power, man? They're animals.
11: Aliens. This time, it's war. Aliens. The new movie. Rated R.
0: Okay, now that's a trailer voice. That's all I needed all that. That was great. Also, just Bill Paxton, and they're like, what do you mean they cut the power, man?
10: Okay, everybody keep tabs. That's Brian's first Bill Paxton impression of what could end up being 100,000 by the time this review is over.
13: And we'd like to apologize now.
0: He's basically Chet from Weird Science as a alien fighter. You know, it was great. But anyway.
10: I know that it's a sequel, but I do love that the tagline of this is Aliens, the new movie, which is just a bold way of saying that. Like, it's the only new movie.
0: Right.
10: That was a very fun way to close that trailer.
0: And before we continue, because Case came to me on this one and said, Aliens, it's the 40th anniversary. Can I watch that without seeing Alien? Mm. And I quickly said yes, because I saw this movie before I saw the first movie, and I thought it was just, you know, the movie. I thought it was just this, and because they explain it very well, and they lead into it. You can correct me if I'm wrong, but I thought it was a very easy transition to know what happened in the first movie and how they are now in Aliens.
10: So that's really fun that you say that, because my next statement has no correlation to what my final rating of this movie will be. But

0: to go, hey, did you guys hear the new Smiths album? The Queen is Dead is great. That came out in 1986. Those are my frames of reference for 86. I don't know when this movie's supposed to exist, and that's not necessarily a bad thing, but boy, did it leave me confused the entire time I was watching it.
1: So I'm sorry, then, if I didn't lead you to Alien first, they might have given you more information.
2: No information.
0: I just don't know if this is supposed to be Reagan's America or if this is supposed to be some far... It was kind of like Star Wars.
2: Or futuristic.
0: I don't know if it's old or if it's new. I don't know if it's present. I don't know what's going on.
1: Do you know I'm
0: going
1: to give you the answer to that?
0: Sure.
1: So the movie Aliens takes place in the year 2179.
0: Okay, so a ways from now.
1: All the guys in the Smiths are dead. Everything you know about is dead.
2: Year?
1: 2179.
2: And I did not gather that when I watched it.
1: And it takes place 57 years after the first movie.
0: Okay.
1: Because if you know, in the beginning of the movie, they come out of the frozen time. They find her just drifting in space in a frozen capsule. That's why she has a panic attack when they tell her, you were in there a little bit long. She goes, what do you mean? And she thinks like maybe it's like 7 months. 57 years she was kept in capsule there, frozen.
0: And she's having all these like alien nightmares in this beginning scene that are going to be passed down onto me, where they like start to come out of her stomach in the grossest way possible. I'm now afraid of that.
1: Well, that's what happens in the first movie. And the first time that happened in the first movie, people were horrified, without question.
0: I was horrified watching it yesterday.
1: It's horrifying in this movie,
0: just
1: too.
0: Absolutely awful.
2: George texted it and said, he definitely needed to watch the first Alien movie, which is so funny compared to what you said.
1: Yeah, because I don't think so. Like, I knew what the first one was about, and then when I picked up very easily. Okay, I get it. She was in space too long after those first events, and then we're going to go from here. I didn't really need to see the first movie. I went along with it.
0: Brian maybe operates at a higher level than I do. I understood, like, okay, there's aliens afoot, and they're going to try to track them down. She's talking about these alien eggs in the beginning of the movie.
1: Yeah.
0: And so they're going to put together a squad to go out there and to try to find these alien eggs. And so we get to meet all of these characters of the gang that's going to go hunt these aliens. And that's where we get introduced to this Sigourney Weaver monologue where she's talking about the horrors of the things that she's already experienced. I had not experienced them because I hadn't seen that movie, but I had seen this one. And she's sort of like, all right, we gotta find these eggs. It's really hard. I had a friend get attacked by these aliens or whatever. And we've got the audio of it. All of a sudden, we meet the background characters like Vasquez, and they're cracking jokes right before they're about to hunt some aliens. And I don't know, I'd be taking this a little bit more seriously if I was them.
3: We sat down on LV-426. One of our crew members was brought back on board with something attached to his face, some kind of parasite. We tried to get it off. It wouldn't come off. Later, it seemed to come off by itself and die. Kane seemed fine. We were all having dinner, and it must have laid something inside his throat, some sort of embryo. He started...
4: Look, man, I only need to know one thing. Where they are.
5: Joe Vasquez, kick ass.
4: Anytime, anywhere.
5: Right, right. Somebody said alien. She thought they said illegal alien and signed up. Anytime, anywhere.
0: Why are they racist and aliens? That's so weird.
1: Well, like, first off, they're a squad, and they can ball bust each other.
2: They're just having fun. Can't have fun anymore.
0: I'm going to deport you.
1: Locker room talk, if you will.
0: Our favorite. We love it.
1: But, see, the point of that is setting the tone. If they're such badasses, they think she's a wuss for talking about this little bug that got on somebody and died. Turns out, she's the ultimate badass, which you find out later in the movie, and they're a bunch of wusses.
0: That's right, because when we come back, we have to talk about how the facehugger aliens are the scariest invention in the history of humanity, and that I will never be able to sleep again after the horrors that were aliens on its 40th anniversary.
1: I guess you're not signing up for Artemis 3 to go to Mars, huh?
0: I think I'm going to dodge that draft.
1: Stay here on Earth with just ants.
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12: You know, it's funny, when I think back to what the typical American dinner looked like when you and I were kids, there's usually some kind of meat featured at the center of the plate. Vegetables are there, but often thought of as a side dish. More and more, though, we are coming to realize that a plant-based diet, with little or no meat even, is going to be a healthier way to eat for just about everyone. New study out of the University of Hawaii Cancer Center found that eating a high-quality plant-rich diet that includes whole grains, vegetables, and fruits may prevent cognitive impairment even when people start that diet in their late 50s and 60s. Yeah, it's important to make sure you're getting enough protein, fats, complex carbohydrates. Just because you cut out or even cut back on meat, though, is not a license to eat whatever you want. Focus on eating whole, real foods. I'm Dr. Sanjay Gupta, helping you live a better life.
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9: We are right in the middle of Case's movie review of Aliens, which maybe I misguided him and said he could watch that one without seeing the first movie, because I watched it that way myself, and I thought, okay, I knew kind of what everything was about in the first movie, and they do a good job of catching you up. But we're in the middle of it, and this was 93% on Rotten Tomatoes. And again, just a reminder, next week, because of the Odyssey opening this week, will be the biggest movie maybe of all time, that he'll do Inception next week, another Christopher Nolan project.
10: So where we left off,
9: yes,
10: was we just got introduced to the gang, and they're about to fight these aliens, and they're all razzing each other, locker room talk, as Brian said. Vasquez said, I'm going to go out and fight these aliens. And somebody was like, illegal aliens, because she's Hispanic. So it's nice to know the culture hasn't changed in the last 40 years, and it'll still be the same 100 years from now.
3: Yeah, right? That wasn't a good test of the future. Believable, unfortunately.
10: So the gang starts to go out, and they start trying to find these aliens. We get introduced to the facehuggers.
9: Yes, good name for them, by the way. I don't think they're called that in the movie, or are they?
10: I believe they are.
9: Oh, they use the name Facehugger. Okay, I can't remember.
10: Well, that's what they do, so that's what I'm going to call them. The Facehugger aliens, which for those that haven't seen the movie, are aliens that attach onto your face and won't let go and are trying to rip your flesh and burn you alive, and they are the scariest thing ever. And I have been on this Earth for 27, almost and a half, years, and I had never once thought of the possibility of an alien mauling my face until around yesterday at this time when I watched this movie. I will be living in fear now of these aliens until my last dying breath.
9: It's pretty scary.
3: Oh, God, I just looked it up.
10: Not pretty.
9: Well, the scarier part about it is it attaches to your face and it's trying to implant something in you.
10: Okay, now, we're going to talk about these embryos in just a second.
9: Yeah, that's even scarier than something being on your face.
10: Yes.
9: I guess
10: you're right. Yes. Yeah. So we get these facehugger aliens.
3: Yeah.
10: All of a sudden, everything starts to get really real. The first 20 or 30 minutes of this movie, it moves a little slow. I'm not the biggest sci-fi fan, and this movie is sort of slated with just this gray tone. There's not a ton of color in this movie, and it gets a little grating on the eyes. It's very much an 80s sci-fi movie. Just in the lack of color, and in the way that, especially in the beginning, this is a two-hour movie, but there's really 90 minutes of action. It's a slow crawl at the very beginning of the movie. But things really heat up and never let up when we meet the aliens for the first time, and then when we meet this little girl who, I gotta be honest, when they find her, she looks like a Raggedy Ann doll. Yeah, and if I was in that situation, I just would have walked by her. I would have thought it was a dust mite or something. Because she's so beat up looking. I thought, well, there's no way that's a child. And instead, they're like, oh, now we have to protect you also.
9: Yeah, because her whole family got killed and she was living there somehow. And that's a reference made later on by Sigourney Weaver, Ripley, to Bill Paxton's character, Hudson, when he's all like, we're going to die, man. We're screwed. And then they go, this little girl survived in here. And he goes like, we'll put her in charge.
10: And her name is Newt.
9: Newt.
10: Which, by the way, if you're out there pregnant and you're about to have a baby girl, don't name your little girl Newt. I would advise against that. That's a name meant for Gingrich and nobody else.
9: That's how I think of Newt.
10: Yes, exactly. So Newt is, again, she's just all disheveled and gross looking, and they have to take her in because she's been on her own.
3: And where are they? I'm sorry, where did they find her?
10: Kenzie, what a great question. I don't know where the hell they are in this movie.
9: So they're on a colony on a planet. And all these families were there to go live and start this kind of city, which they do in 2157, whatever. And
3: kind of like if like a big pilgrimage went out to live on Mars, finally.
9: Let's say that, so for sure. Okay. And then they go there to check because communication stopped. That's why they end up flying there. And because Ripley went through this weird thing, they know,
3: they stopped hearing from the civilization.
9: Correct.
3: Okay.
9: And they find out all the aliens killed everybody except Newt.
10: And so Newt, again, bad hair at all. Now they've got to take her in. And so it's a fight with all of these adults, the people that are razzing each other, doing locker room talk. And now they have this little girl with them. Mm. And by the way, they don't clean up their language when the little girl comes around. They're still swearing like sailors in this movie.
2: Listen, that's the least of her problems.
10: It's unbelievable the language they use around her.
9: I think it's a respectful thing to teach her, like, hey, this is how the world is now.
2: I think she learned plenty about the world. Or else everybody die.
9: Aliens ripping out the stomachs of all their people she knows.
10: So with this girl, they get on their spaceship, but they kind of also have like an SUV thing going on in this movie. I don't remember exactly what crashes, but something crashes. And this is when we enter the Pacton Zone. Mm-hmm. And throughout the 2.5 years we've been doing these movie reviews, there are certain things, whether it be movies like Heat or certain actors like Bill Paxton, that we have latched onto. And I think our show does a great job of honoring their legacy. People like the late, great Bill Paxton. And one of the reasons that I struggle with movies like this, and I'm not super into superhero movies, is sometimes I don't buy into the realism of it all. Because if I was in this situation, I know that I would be doing two things. I would be, one, complaining a lot. And two, when I'm not complaining, I'd be freaking out constantly. And thank God Bill Paxton fills that void in this movie. Here's him crashing out after their ship crashes.
6: Well, that's great. That's just great, man. Now what the are we supposed to do? Where's the real pretty now, man?
11: Is he finished?
12: I guess we're not going to be leaving now, right?
11: I'm sorry, Newt.
12: You don't have to be sorry. It wasn't your fault.
6: That's it, man. Game over, man. It's game over.
9: You don't know, Case, because you didn't see this, you know, back in the day.
10: No.
9: That line was repeated by every male I know in my life. It was game. In any situation, it will just come up at some point. Game over, man. Like, for example, you know, a concert got postponed. Mm. Game over, man. Game over.
10: I would hope. It's, oh, God. You know, the forces in the world will determine this. But in the same way that over 2 years ago now, we watched Twister.
6: Well, that's great.
10: And we lashed on to the idea of Jonas, son of a bitch, because I thought it was so funny that there were rival storm chasers in that movie. I was previously unaware of Game Over, Man.
9: Yeah.
10: What an incredible, incredible catchphrase that is.
9: And you haven't seen Weird Science yet, but he's essentially his character Chet from Weird Science as an alien fighter. Mm-hmm. He's the same exact tone, voice, everything. Not quite the Twister Bill Paxton that we know and love.
10: Mm-hmm.
9: He's just doing Chet, which is amazing because he's great in Weird Science.
10: He's the best. It was such a stellar performance by him. I'm so glad there was somebody in this movie with all of these aliens, with all of this fear, with all of this doubt. I'm so glad there was somebody there complaining and being scared, because mm-hmm. that's what I would have done if I was in this situation. And he crushed it. What a performance by him.
9: Not some stoic fighter. Now, I want to make a little reference, Kenzie, to one of your favorite movies, Tombstone. Because this was a James Cameron movie, obviously. And Tombstone, not a James Cameron vehicle, but Bill Paxton is in Tombstone as one of the brothers, as Kurt Russell's brother, Wyatt Earp's brother.
10: Another incredible performance.
9: So is Michael Bane, who was in the first Terminator with Bill Paxton, because mm-hmm. Bill Paxton's in the opening scene of the Terminator. They both end up in this movie, because James Cameron, once he likes you, man, he really likes you. And he put them both in this movie, but then, because people saw Michael Bane, who is Ripley's kind of romantic, partner there, eventually, then Bill Paxton, they both end up in Tombstone as Michael Bane as Johnny Ringo against Val Kilmer and Bill Paxton as the brother. And then, by the way, they both, well, no spoiler what happens to him in Tombstone, but Bill Paxton is the brother of Kurt Russell. So it's a really weird connection of all those movies.
10: People are recommending Bill Paxton and True Lies. I have not seen that movie, but we'll do that at some point. Absolutely.
9: I just watched that 30th anniversary with the director from Park Ridge. They released the 4K version of that just a couple weeks ago.
10: Oh, nice. Okay, so as we come to an end here in Aliens, I have two more thoughts. One, there's this guy named Burke, and he kind of becomes the bad guy in this movie. He turns against the gang, and this is where I got confused, because Brian was saying that the facehugger aliens are trying to implant something in you.
9: Yes.
10: And then he's talking about embryos, and then I thought, and it was a real thought that I had, and I'm still quite honestly not sure if this is accurate or not, were the aliens trying to get Sigourney Weaver pregnant?
9: Essentially.
13: Really? Or
9: that's what Burke wanted.
3: Oh, my God. Okay. Women can never escape. get off of me. Are you for real?
9: Kenzie, it gets worse. So Burke, played by the comedian Paul Reiser, who was in My Two Dads, I think that sitcom My Two Dads, I believe.
10: I'm sure that aged great.
9: No, it's good. It's a good movie. Yeah, or a good TV show.
10: Yeah.
9: So he set up this whole thing because he wants the alien to take that thing and impregnate, essentially, Sigourney Weaver. Then he wanted everybody else on the mission to die. He would freeze Sigourney Weaver, bring her back to Earth, and then they would make the aliens a biological type of weapon for the U.S. Army.
10: It all comes back to the military-industrial complex.
3: How was he vocalizing that to the aliens?
9: He doesn't. But he basically was going to...
3: Knock her up?
9: Because Sigourney Weaver explains it in the movie at that one point. He said he wanted her to get impregnated because he let the door open for an alien to go in, the facehugger, to impregnate Sigourney Weaver. Mm-hmm. And then she says, he tells the other people about... She figures out what was going on. That he could have taken all their time capsules, their frozen things, and just basically malfunctioned them and killed them all. So when he gets back, he could tell whatever story he wants. He has Sigourney Weaver with the alien inside her, and then that's a new weapon for the U.S. Army.
3: Ugh.
9: And she would die when that thing came out of her.
3: So when the facehugger comes off, you're not necessarily dead. You're just pregnant?
9: Right.
3: Kill me. Am I right? What's better?
9: I'm sure it's happened to you before.
3: Great.
9: Yeah. Yep.
10: How many times have you seen this movie, Brian?
9: Does it sound like I know every intimate detail? I've probably seen this movie. I would say whenever it's on, I watch it. So I would say I've probably seen parts of the movie at least 30 times.
10: God, I never feel this way when I'm not in the studio, but I really needed to watch this with you because I did not pick up on some of these details.
3: Isn't that funny, though? I feel like Sigourney Weaver is always like a scientist and the head of like... And the head of, like, a project going on. Because she was at all the Avatars.
9: Yep. Mm-hmm. She's in the new one. She's 76 years old, and she's going to be in the new one still, too.
3: I know. She was in that Gorillas of the Mist. I think she was, like, a scientist. Mm-hmm. She was the lead captain of the village. She was, like, running a crew in a scientific way.
9: She was in Ghostbusters, too.
3: Yes.
9: She had a great career.
10: So I want to land the plane on this because we're taking up too much time with aliens. But I just have to note real quick. So I feel like I missed a lot of the subtleties of the story. I was confused on the alien pregnancy. Some of the characters, I couldn't tell who was who because it's all just one big gray blob. And that's not to say that I dislike the movie because I think my rating is going to surprise some people. The thing that does live vividly in my mind that I will never forget is as they're fighting the queen alien towards the very end of the movie, there's a guy named Bishop.
9: Yeah.
10: And Bishop suffers the most gruesome death that has ever been death in a movie. The queen alien picks him up and rips him in half.
9: Yep.
10: And I will never forget that image for the rest of my life. It was horrifying. I didn't sleep last night. I don't want to end up like him. That was awful to witness.
9: Now, the good news is he lives because he's a humanoid. He's like half. He's like an android with like all, you know.
10: And that was a whole other concept that I couldn't grasp.
9: Yeah. Lance Henriksen, also in The Terminator, by the way, one with James Cameron. He was in there, and he puts him in this movie, too. And also, Kenz, you'd love that line that Sigourney Weaver, if you remember, that says to the queen, when she goes after the little girl, he goes, "Get your hands off her, you bitch!"
10: That sounds just like Kenzie. All in all, look, this is not the style of movie that I enjoy the most. It's a little horror. It's a little sci-fi. Those are things that I typically don't get super into. It's battling, again, just to mention it one more time, this bad color palette that I think these 80s sci-fi movies suffered from. It's very gray. It's ugly on the eyes. Even the 4K restoration is beautiful, but it's just, it's not the prettiest movie there ever was. That being said, the aliens as the villains, they are absolutely horrifying. And the group that is trying to capture them, they all have their own unique, distinct features that make them super memorable characters. Sigourney Weaver's an excellent lead. Bill Paxton's absolutely hilarious. Newt, for a child actor, she doesn't give in the way. That's all you can ask for most of the time. While this is not a movie that I would typically rave about, it's not the type of movie that I necessarily want to watch 30 times like Brian has.
9: Mm.
10: Objectively, for what this movie was going for, this is a great movie. It is absolutely terrifying. It's a little confusing, but Aliens, I get the hype for this. I didn't fully comprehend all of it, but I was entertained and or terrified from start to finish, and that feels like the goal of this movie.
9: Absolutely, 100%. You got to think, 40 years ago, and Kenzie keeps bringing up the Alien versus Predator series, but that Alien was made 40 years ago in movies. Without AI, without, you know, CGI.
10: There's no CGI in this movie.
9: It's a real alien puppet, if
2: it's
9: you will.
2: It's a real what?
9: It's a real alien.
2: They cast him.
9: And I know. And the design
2: Everyone
9: of it.
2: Flew in on their spaceships to audition.
10: It was weird when the aliens pivoted to sitcoms after this.
2: How they got typecast in.
9: So what is your final rating?
10: Well, I have to know from Jess in Naperville real quick. She just texted in, first time texter, welcome to the party. She said, Alien is the movie that got me so scared to get pregnant, even when I did, when my baby would move around in my stomach, I would think about this movie every single time. Jess, if I'm ever pregnant, I'm going to have those same fears, let me tell you.
9: Oh, God.
10: Brian, you tell me, because you've seen this movie 30 times, you know it inside and out. Do I rate this out of embryos? Is that what we're doing here?
9: Or Bill Paxton's Game Overs?
10: Bingo, that's why I asked you. Aliens is not my type of movie, but it is a movie that is worth watching. Invest some time this weekend to give it a look if you haven't seen it or if it's been a long time since you've seen it for the 40th anniversary. This movie is a very strong 8 Game Over Mans out of 10.
9: Wow! And that's a very way to good explain it. Not your type of thing, but you can't deny almost, I mean, it's were perfection, but what they did in this movie, especially 40 years ago.
10: It's so scary.
9: Unbelievable. There you go. If you missed any part of the review, it's going to be on the podcast. The Brian and Kenzie podcast has a special feed for Kenzie's Crimes, which is coming up, and Case's classic movie review. We'll give you that key word for the Aftershock Festival, a chance to get a full VIP trip for the Aftershock Festival. Coming up soon here, 10 minutes away with Brian and Kenzie on Q101.

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26: I'm feeling lucky to have my college-age kids home with me for a few weeks this summer. And one of the things I know we're going to be talking about, AI. I've started to use it more often at the hospital to get fresh takes on patient problems that I'm trying to solve. And for my girls, well, I know that they are navigating college now with these new powerful tools. Something, frankly, that you and I couldn't have even imagined when we were in school. But while it may be tempting to outsource your studying and your work to these large language models, I beg you not to. And that's because AI chatbots tend to reproduce what researchers call weird viewpoints. That's an acronym. Western, educated, industrialized, rich, and democratic. Look, AI isn't going away. And admittedly, it can be a really powerful tool. But you don't want it doing your thinking for you. I'm Dr. Sanjay Gupta, helping you live a better life.

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2: Well, here we go. 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A ridiculous show. 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You have till 9 o'clock. It's Brian and Kenzie on Q101. Coming up, another edition of Kenzie's Crimes. 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
8: It's Brian and Kenzie on Q101 with another edition of Kenzie's Crimes, a deep dive into a local murder, mystery, or drama. And myself and Case are just like you. We don't know what Kenzie's about to talk about, so we all just sit around the campfire and listen to a story. And what do you got today, Kenzie?
9: So Simon Peter Nelson was born on October 2nd, 1931. He grew up in an unstable home, and tragically, he was physically abused by his father, and it happened very often. It was a really aggressive home. And then when Simon was in his early 20s, his father actually ended up committing suicide.
8: Wow.
9: So truly, Simon had a tough go through his childhood and now even into young adult life. Lots of tragedies with his parents who are supposed to love you. So that's always a tough thing to work through. Then in the 1950s, Simon joined the U.S. Air Force and he served during the Cold War. I mean, his life wasn't getting a lot easier. And to be honest, like, this is everything seems like the most work. After leaving the military, he married Ann Nelson. Him and his wife, Ann Nelson, were married for 14 years. They live in Rockford, Illinois, and they brought six beautiful children into the world, ranging from the ages of 12 all the way down to 3 years old. So
8: wow.
9: A very busy household, to say the least, right?
8: Yeah.
9: Now, due to Simon's past trauma, I would say that he was far from Prince Charming, okay? He definitely possessed a very, you know, controlling nature within him, and he seemed to be a difficult husband. I wasn't married to him, but I think it's safe to say nobody thinks that was an easy marriage.
8: Are you sure, right? You weren't married to him?
9: I wasn't. But sadly, Anne was falling out of love with Simon because of this. And after a long marriage and six kids, the marriage was coming to a close. Simon did not reciprocate those feelings, however. He could not imagine his life without Anne. In January 1978, Anne started to officially have enough. She actually left the house and went to Milwaukee to help clear her mind.
8: A lot of people go to Milwaukee to help clear their mind. You know,
9: just get a couple hours away. Yeah. She wanted some space. I feel like she felt like she couldn't think clearly also with her kids around the whole time. She's like, I just need some solo time. So on January 7th, 1978, Ann Nelson picks up the phone and calls her husband, Simon. This wasn't a happy phone call, unfortunately. Ann wanted a divorce, and she was finally ending her marriage. Simon was devastated on the other end of the call. He'd actually said more than once in the past that if his wife ever left him, he'd kill himself.
8: Oh,
9: and he
8: boy.
9: Threatened self-harm very often in their relationship as a manipulation tactic. Anne was expecting him to lash out, to threaten self-harm as he usually did, but instead he was quiet, a response he had not previously had. He hung up the phone without a word, and he didn't kill himself. But he instead started to head upstairs.
8: Oh, boy.
9: And I'm going to pause right here. I have to say, this hands down goes into one of the most horrific I have ever seen somebody behave on Kenzie's Crimes.
8: Yikes. That's a big statement.
9: I know. I didn't say it lightly.
8: We've heard a lot. And that's coming up in 3 minutes. The conclusion of Kenzie's Crimes with Brian and Kenzie on Q101.
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0: Brian and Kenzie on Q101 with the conclusion of Kenzie's Crimes today. And Kenzie, if you want to give us a quick recap of where we started with the first segment to get to the conclusion here.
1: Absolutely. If you're just joining us, you are not behind. So Simon Peter Nelson, he was born October 2nd, 1931. He grew up in a really tumultuous setting, an abusive father who ended up ending his own life while Simon was in his 20s. Then Simon served in the Cold War. So this is a long line of trauma. He ended up getting married to Ann Nelson. They were married 14 years and had 6 kids. But due to his past trauma, he just wasn't the most incredible husband. And Ann was really falling out of love with Simon. So on January 7th, 1978, Ann Nelson picked up the phone because she had gone to Milwaukee to clear her head and get some space from her family that was in Rockford. She called her husband Simon and decided to finally tell him that she wanted to end their marriage and get a divorce. Ann was expecting him to lash out and threaten self-harm, which he had done many times in the past. He'd always threatened to kill himself and his own life, and it definitely was a manipulation tactic on their relationship. But he didn't do any of that. He was quiet, and he hung up the phone, which is a response he had never previously had. And he also did not harm himself. He instead went upstairs in his home. His 6 kids were asleep in what seemed to be a peaceful Saturday night. Jenny, who was 12, Simon the third, who was 10, Andrew, who was 8, Matthew, who was 7, Roseanne, who was 6, and David, who was 3. So their kids, 6 kids, all aging from 12 to 3 years old, proceeded to murder all of his 6 children.
0: Oh, my God.
1: All of these innocent lives, defenseless, trusting their father inside their home, lost in a single night.
0: Wow.
1: Simon then gets into his car and drives to Milwaukee, where his wife, Ann, was staying. He starts to attack and beat her while also telling her of the horrific crimes he committed against their children. Anne didn't believe him. She thought he was just trying to hurt her and scare her. But as he continued to yell the details, and they were so specific, Anne starts to fear and be more worried that he's telling the truth. Luckily, someone overheard the beating and the screams of pain and called the police. Officers showed up immediately and arrested Simon based on the abuse. You could see it. He just completely attacked her.
0: Yeah.
1: Police called the house in Rockford to check on the children, but the phone rang with no answer. They sent officers to the home wanting to ensure that the children were okay. They were home alone, but there was no answer at the door. So officers entered the home just to witness the horror, all murdered. Officers felt pure shock over what was in front of them. Simon had already been arrested after attacking his wife, Anne. So police questioned him on the murder of his children, and he admitted to his crimes immediately. He claimed he couldn't remember it all clearly, and that he had had just a breakdown, and he snapped after Anne told him he was leaving. Prosecutors didn't believe this was so sporadic out of rage, however. It seemed methodical. Simon was charged with 6 counts of murder. The defense pleaded insanity, while the prosecutor said it was deliberate. The jury found him guilty, and now 11-1 on the jury voted for the death penalty. But under Illinois law at the time, the decision on the jury had to be unanimous. So Simon received 6 sentences of 100 to 200 years in prison. Simon spent nearly 40 years behind bars. In the 1980s. He started as a prison librarian, which was a job he held on to for decades. Simon appeared in front of the parole board 18 times in an attempt to get out of prison and not spend his life behind bars. He was denied all 18 times and actually received 0 votes in favor of his release on those boards and panels. He claimed he had benefited from anger management therapy and he'd never act violently again. On June 18, 2017, Simon Peter Nelson died at St. John Hospital in Springfield at 85 years old.
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0: Brian and Kenzie on Q101 after the break. We're going to talk about Lou Malnati's, a new pizza they've launched. We'll go through that. And the weekend Q101, everything going on in and around Chicagoland. This smoke's going to blow right out of here. And we're going to have all kinds of events for you to do this weekend. So at 9:30, the weekend Q101 on the way with Brian and Kenzie on Q101.
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4: A better life with Dr. Sanjay Gupta.
5: When we talk about how much exercise someone should get, current guidelines call for about 150 minutes of moderate intensity exercise or 75 minutes of vigorous intensity exercise every week. New study out of the UK makes a strong case for vigorous exercise if and when you can do it. Now, researchers determined that even little bursts of vigorous exercise can significantly reduce someone's risk of 8 different diseases: dementia, type 2 diabetes, fatty liver disease, chronic respiratory disease, chronic kidney disease, immune-mediated inflammatory diseases, major cardiovascular events, and atrial fibrillation. We're not talking about complicated training programs here. Just work with what you can into your everyday life. If you are breathless and unable to speak in complete sentences, then you've hit the mark. I'm Dr. Sanjay Gupta, helping you live a better life.
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2: Well, we always love deliveries from our favorite restaurants in Chicago, like Lou Malnati's, and they have launched a new pizza, the Maxwell Polish Sausage Deep Dish Pizza. Are you kidding me?
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2: Big, huge day. In fact, Case just heated some up for me. 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So it's the Maxwell Street Polish, but it looks like it's got some jardiniere on it as well, which I love to death on pizza. 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
3: What happens when it's done wrong?
2: It's not the best. And I'm not saying it's...
3: You know what? Asked and answered. Sorry, stupid question.
2: I'm not saying I won't eat it.
3: Uh-huh.
2: I'm just saying that I know Lou Malnati's with the jardiniere on there is perfect. 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So you can get more information at lumalnannies.com/center-circle. But this is a partnership with Chicago Fire, the soccer team. So I love that, too. Love them. Love that. It's all at the Lou Malnati's Chicagoland and Wisconsin locations. And bringing Deep Dish and Maxwell Street Polish together, duh.
3: Do you think the soccer team, sorry, I just took a bite.
2: I'm going to take a bite.
3: Do you think the soccer team last night, because their game was postponed because of the weather, they're like, guys, great news. We can go to Lou Malnati's as a team now and have a team dinner.
2: I'll go further. They postponed the game because the pizza came out.
3: The pizza's that good? Like, what are we doing playing soccer? This is stupid.
2: Because I'm telling you, this is really good.
3: These games happen during dinner time. We can't have this.
2: No. I'm not sure. It's really good.
4: I'm not sure.
2: Well,
3: Kinsey, do you want a bite of mine? Take it real quick. Take a bite of mine.
4: Okay, hold on.
2: Because I knew this was coming in, and I thought it was just deep dish with the Maxwell Street Polish. I didn't know it was going to have jardiniere on it, and it is perfect.
4: Jardiniere, what else? What am I looking at?
2: So you got a Maxwell Street Polish hot dog sliced up on the pizza, the deep dish with the jardiniere.
3: Kinsey missed the start of this break. She was talking to our boss in the hallway. I thought she might be getting
4: fired. What am I going
3: to
4: do, tell the boss to shut up? I mean, what am I going to
3: do? No, I thought maybe you were getting fired.
2: Well, Chicago Fire canceled a game last night to eat some pizza, so...
4: No, I was telling him about, is that mustard?
3: That is mustard on there, girl.
4: This is a very unexpected bite.
2: That's what I mean. This is really good.
4: Full of surprises.
2: This is really good.
3: It's a surprise in every bite. That's the Lou Malnati's promise.
4: It really is. A little crust. I had financial receipts I'm going to submit, so I try to schmooze them in person.
2: They were in here, and I said, why don't you guys go in the hallway and just continue what you're doing?
3: We have to eat pizza on the radio. Please go out in the hallway and discuss other things.
2: This is really a surprise. I knew it was going to be good, but it's more.
3: Well, Kenzie's really going to town on
2: it. I know, it's more good.
4: This is really messing with my diet. This is really good.
2: Well, you know it's good because Kenzie has this thing where she says, don't waste calories on anything unless you know it's going to be good.
4: And this came from, Brian grabbed a donut from the break room, and it was a plain donut. There was nothing on it. And he's like, it's not very good, and then proceeded to eat an entire donut. And I'm like, I would never eat like a 500 or 600 calorie donut while thinking it sucks. And he goes, well, there's nothing I can do about it. You can stop eating it.
3: Well, luckily you don't have to worry about that with this pizza.
2: No, this is really good. I gotta get a napkin.
4: Oh, my God. I like the sausage.
2: So go get this stuff.
3: So Brian's weekend Q101 is he's gonna eat more of this pizza.
2: We'll play a few songs. We'll do the weekend Q101.
4: Yeah, can I have a break? I need a moment.
2: So Lou Malnati's. So it's right now through July 30th while supplies last. And in a partnership with Chicago Fire. Love Chicago Fire to death. They were out at recess for the World Cup games. They have that Jumbotron in the outside area of the patio, but a limited time pizza, the Chicago Maxwell Street Polish tradition with the deep dish.
4: I do really like it. It's sticking in my mouth, the flavor.
2: It's an explosion of flavors. It's really good.
4: It really is an it takes you a couple bites. You can't have one bite.
2: We needed a few, so 6 minutes. We'll do two songs, and then we'll do the weekend Q101.
4: Very good.
2: Brian and Kenzie on Q101. Enjoy Wet Leg.

0: are you taking away from today's show with Brian and Kenzie on Q101? Texting your takeaway right now. In fact, it can be a takeaway from any day this week. The takeaways on Friday are takeaways from the entire week of shows. So text in 312-967-8300. Something that was memorable to you on the show today or this week. Your takeaways, get them in. In the meantime, it's the weekend Q101. So right now we do it at this time every Friday about what's going on this weekend around Chicago. Some of it's free. Some of it exclusive Q101 events. And we always start with the music. So Case goes over what's going on musically this weekend in Chicago.
1: I have to make a quick note. I'm going to start theatrically this weekend.
0: Really?
2: Ooh. Okay, now we're talking.
0: Kenzie loves going
1: to a movie theater. Not quite exciting. Not quite that exciting.
0: Oh, she thought it was going to be a play.
1: I know.
0: Yeah.
1: But I will be seeing The Odyssey on Saturday.
0: Mm.
1: Opening weekend. I'll be at the Davis Theater, 8 p.m. screening. Davis Theater, my local theater. I love it so much. I'll be back Monday around this time with a spoiler-free review of The Odyssey and Music Entertainment News. Biggest movie of the year. I cannot wait.
0: Could be, it's going to break some kind of record this weekend.
1: A lot of people are going to go see it.
0: Yeah.
1: It's going to be a good time.
0: Yeah.
1: I'm quite excited. As for the music this weekend, I will be at the Metro tonight for the second of 9 consecutive shows by the artist Jeff Rosenstock. He's a Riot Fest veteran. He's a friend of the station. He's the man. He broke the Metro sellout streak that was previously held by Billy Corgan's band after the Smashing Pumpkins, Zwan.
2: Ah, love Zwan.
1: I do too. I get so many compliments on my Zwan shirt because I'm the only human in the world that has
2: one. We have the best picture together in your Zwan shirt.
1: Yes, we do. So in 2003, they sold out 6 Metro shows in a row. Jeff Rosenstock is doing a forever residency this summer. He sold out 8 of his 9 shows. That kicked off last night. I was at the show last night. I'll be at the show tonight. I will not be there Saturday or Sunday. He's actually coming into our studios on Monday to hang out with me and do some stuff for our YouTube channel. And then I will be there next Tuesday and Thursday as well. He plays through next weekend. The final show is Jeff Rosenstock and Dan from Alkaline Trio. There's still a few tickets left for that show. It's an incredible thing. It's so awesome to see. He's one of my favorite artists of all time. And it's a great moment for Chicago music to have a guy playing the Metro 9 nights in a row.
0: 9 times?
1: 9 times.
0: 9 times?
1: It's just so much fun. So if you're at one of those shows, I know the Tuesday show is going to be a zoo because Bryn from Modern Baseball is playing. He's the opening act, and they haven't played shows in many, many years. So that's a huge deal there. But again, shout out to Jeff Rosenstock. He'll be at the Metro tonight. The Pretty Reckless are at the Riv.
0: They're a great live band.
1: Yeah, that's going to be awesome. And then the big thing this weekend, Tinley Park batting down the hatches. The summer of 99, Saturday headlined by Limp Bizkit, Sunday headlined by Creed. As of now, because of the air quality, these shows are still on. If there's any changes to that whatsoever, you'll find out first on Q101's social media pages. We're going to have a ton of people out at these shows. I was talking to Zach and Giorgio behind the scenes yesterday. This is the biggest weekend of their lives. They can't wait for it. I know Lauren's been on vacation in Florida. I think she's taking a plane to the Tinley Park lawn. I think that's where they're landing.
2: So
1: that she can make it to these shows. Puddle of Mud, Seven, Cypress Hill, Limp Bizkit, Hoobastank, Candlebox, Bush, Creed, and more all over the space
0: of
1: 2 days.
0: Good Lord.
1: What a weekend in Tinley Park. I know our crew's going to be out there. Please check in on Monday, assuming you make it through the weekend, and let us know how those shows were.
0: Lauren's going to rappel from a Black Hawk helicopter into the lawn.
1: And stop, drop, and roll.
0: And let me tell you something. I would love to be there as well. That is a fantastic lineup of some great 90s Q101 stuff there, man. That's amazing. Kenzie, what do you got for the weekend Q101?
2: Okay, this is awesome. This is going to be happening now. You have today as well as Saturday. I went yesterday. I took my cousin wedding dress shopping, and she actually got 2 dresses. We had a really successful day yesterday. Gowns for Good.
0: Yes.
2: It is going to be at the Haight in Elgin. You probably recognize the name. Our good friend Kari owns it. That is when we do our wedding giveaways. It's at that beautiful venue.
0: Beautiful.
2: And that is where this pop-up is. So it's the Gowns for Good. If you look it up on socials, it is Gowns for Good. So there's thousands of wedding gowns, every style, every size you can imagine. Tons of designer gowns, bridesmaids dresses, mother of the bride's dresses. They even have like bachelorette bar crawl, like huge gowns that are $20. And they're actually like the fun wedding dresses that are all bedazzled and stuff. So, I mean, my cousin got 2 wedding dresses yesterday, one for her rehearsal, one for her wedding, and she spent $800 on
0: Wow. Two
2: wedding dresses, all the accessories. And then the money just goes back into being able to afford to buy affordable wedding gowns so people don't have to break the budget. So it really is all for a good cause. Again, if you're attending a wedding, if you're attending like even a quinceañera, like they have quince dresses. So anything along those lines, it's going to be at the Haight in Elgin. And if you do wait till Saturday, all dresses are 50% off.
0: Whoa.
2: I know, of an already insane deal.
0: So those bedazzled wedding dresses, okay. Those would be perfect for the Summer 99 Festival.
1: Oh, yeah.
0: Because the bedazzled jeans will be in full force. The hip-hugger jeans out there, the tank to halter tops.
1: I would imagine there's people getting married at those shows.
0: I think so.
2: Probably. There's people getting married at Riot Fest. Exactly. If we were to do that, the gals were good.
0: So more on the weekend, Q101. There's obviously tons of street festivals that we'll monitor with the way the air quality is. The Sheffield Garden Walk is a big one in my hood that's going on this weekend. But again, we'll just keep monitoring the air quality as it goes to the day. Hopefully by tomorrow, it's all gone and the alerts go until midnight. Now, selfishly, something I'm doing, and it's sold out, is I'll be at Challenge Mania Live at City Winery, hosted by my Instagram friend, my DM friend, Derek Kaczynski, from the Challenge from back in the day. He's from Chicago. This guy's awesome. He's throwing the first pitch at the Cubs game tonight as well. But City Winery presents this as it's sold out. Now, I know you guys, the Challenge freaks out there know what I'm talking about when I say Derek Kaczynski and Scott Yeager, they host the podcast. It's a live podcast, but it's CT. CT's going to be there, and it's his birthday this weekend in Chicago. You're going to see me and CT at Tau at 4 in the morning.
2: Is he named after, like, the head concussion?
0: From what now?
2: Is he named after, like when football?
0: No. It's his initials. But he's gone by CT the entire arc of his time on the Challenge.
1: Tough branding, though. You must admit.
0: Well, CTE is the concussion thing. It's just CT.
1: It's 66% of it, though.
0: Yeah, okay. But CT.
1: Does it have a description for what the live event entails? I know it's the Challenge podcast, but do they have a little write-up of like what to expect?
0: So, live appearances, legendary competitors like CT, Mark Long, and Darrell. Darrell was awesome.
1: Oh, they've got Darrell?
0: Darrell's there.
1: I don't know Darrell.
0: And more special guests.
1: You sounded so excited. I'm so sorry.
0: It's okay. You want to rip on it? Fine, but no, I'm going to have the time of my life.
1: I just want to know what's happening there. Are they telling stories?
0: Expect behind-the-scenes stories never told before on the Challenge or the post-shows, the reunion shows.
1: Or the post
0: show. Well, they do the reunion shows. They do two reunion shows after every challenge that happens.
1: Yeah, you got to do a reunion.
0: Come on now. And audience interaction. Aww. I can ask CT a question.
1: Okay.
0: And plenty of surprises.
2: What are you gonna ask him?
1: Yeah, what question do you want to ask CT? Think about it for just a second. You could ask CT
2: anything.
1: You actually
2: really should have thought about it before the event.
0: I have the question locked and loaded.
1: Okay.
0: Can we be friends? Like, can we be friends? Like, can I call him?
2: Oh, no, you're one of those who are like, will you follow me on Instagram? That's the question you ask?
0: No. I want to be able to call him and have phone conversations. Because I don't do that with
2: anything to know about him, and you're going to waste it on that?
0: I don't do that with anybody. I mean, I even FaceTime my mom. We don't actually talk on the phone. I don't want to FaceTime with CT, but I want to talk to him.
2: Okay.
0: She's like, hey, man, what's up?
1: All right.
0: That's what I want to do with CT.
2: You have no inside information you want?
0: Well, in those phone conversations where we're just kicking it, I'll get all that stuff out of him because we're friends.
1: Yeah, you're friends. You milk your friends for inside information.
0: I do. That's all they do for them. It's the only reason they're my friends. There'll be competitions and insider access. So it is sold out, but I know there's some seats possibly for resale to go for our City Winery, the Challenge Mania podcast. And I can't wait. That's tomorrow at noon, by the way. It's a noon event. And coming up here, we'll get to your takeaways with Brian and Kenzie on Q101 after Radiohead.

0: Brian and Kenzie on Q101, and Lauren is out one more day. Dougie Styles in to take you through the rest of this day and give you updates throughout the day on the weather conditions and the smoke conditions. He also has another chance for you for the Aftershock VIP trip. Time is running out on that, so stay here for Dougie Styles with Pearl Jam to get us there, 21 Pilots. And remember, tomorrow morning at this time, 8 to 10, our throwbacks, the funniest moments of the week. We'll get to that information with the podcast in a minute. But first, your takeaways from today or the entire week of shows. Case, what do you have?
1: Takeaway from Alan in Bolingbrook. If you say that Rocky isn't real, then Brian will pee on you.
0: Yes, I will. Kenzie.
2: Marshall's takeaway, Brian almost won a Mercedes for charity, and he would have kept it.
0: That's right. I would have. I mean, that's the rub there. They give you this thing, and it's a charity event. He's like, well, give this one to the kids. I'm not giving back a Mercedes SUV to the kids.
1: With an SUV?
0: It was an SUV.
1: Oh, my God.
0: Yeah.
2: For all the car seats, though, Brian. It was for the kids. Yeah.
0: That's right. They don't know what to do with that. I do. Finally, 331 checked in with a takeaway. If you're an elderly man with your son, be wary of women in their 20s offering fentanyl-laced chicken tenders. That's a lesson we can all hold on to. What is on the podcast today?
1: On the Brian and Kenzie podcast today, Brian updated us on his lungs after playing 18 holes of golf yesterday.
0: Not good.
3: Yeah.
0: Not good. I've really scratched.
3: We're playing live. Not good.
0: Yeah. Not great. The air is no joke.
1: Are you surprised by that?
0: I am all of a sudden. I thought just for whatever reason, you know, my Wolverine blood would have covered it.
1: Mm-hmm.
0: It didn't.
1: No.
0: No, my voice is real scratchy today from that damn Canadian smoke.
1: Yeah, so we have that on the Brian and Kenzie podcast. We also talked about the complicated legacy of whitewater rafting in Clash with Kenzie today. We think it should be for everybody. We're worried that not everybody feels that way.
2: Mm-hmm. I feel really, really, you know, conflicted about the name.
1: Absolutely. On the Brian and Kenzie podcast today, also, it's Friday. It's the 40th anniversary of the movie Aliens. So that is the review this week. That lives on the Brian and Kenzie podcast. And Brian, before we go, remind people what we have going on at 7:50 every day next week.
0: Lollapalooza tickets. 7:50 Monday morning and every day at 7:50. We'll do a song scramble of the artists. So it'll be a little tougher than a normal song scramble where it's one band.
2: It's true.
0: But it's Lollapalooza.
2: So many bands.
0: So many bands. So 7:50 Monday morning, make sure you are here and every day next week for it. And a late takeaway from several people, by the way, including Juan. That's it. Game over, man. Game over.
2: Is that like Shaggy from Scooby-Doo?
0: No, no. We'll see if I sound like, Bill Paxton.
4: Hey, that's just right, man. Now what the f*** are we supposed to do? Where's the real pretty s*** now, man?
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24: A better life with Dr. Sanjay Gupta.
25: When you need your body to perform, but some of your muscles are having trouble, other muscles can sometimes help compensate. This is a great thing short term, but long term it can lead to serious and even chronic aches and pains. So if you've got nagging stiffness or irritation somewhere, don't push through it. Try to figure out why it's happening and how you can correct it. Strength and conditioning specialist Dana Santa says, performing exercises at a deliberate tempo makes it easier to notice when the wrong muscles are taking over, and also gives the intended muscles a chance to engage before that compensation kicks in. Dana suggests that starting with primary movement patterns such as squatting, hinging, pushing, pulling, rotating, and core can help make compensation easiest to identify and to address. I'm Dr. Sanjay Gupta, helping you live a better life.

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said her girlfriends are all making fun of her this morning. Well, Julia in North Chicago, hello, what up? My name is Styles here at Q101, and I've been made fun of as well. Co-worker here, you may know her. Her name is Lauren O'Neill. She's been making fun of me because we've been talking about this band, Turnstile, going to be playing Lollapalooza very soon, and Lauren is excited to go in the mosh pit, and I'm like, I'm not going near there. And she's like, yeah, you are, and I'm like, no, I'm not, and then she called me every name in the book. Wimp was my favorite one. So Julie from North Chicago, it's happening to me too.

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0: And we're taking Ticket Blitz Thursday live on the road Thursday, July 23rd. It's a Foo Fighters Ticket Blitz Thursday with a chance to win tickets to see Foo Fighters at Soldier Field. 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
13: If I were to ask you what makes for a good night's sleep, you'd probably say a dark, quiet room, not too many things on your mind. But every night when you go to get some Z's, how often do you really think about the temperature in your bedroom? Temperature may be one of the most underappreciated factors in sleep. That's according to the Senior Vice President of Research and Scientific Affairs at the National Sleep Foundation. We often hear about lights and screens and stress, but even modest changes in temperature and airflow can influence both how quickly you fall asleep and how deeply you stay asleep. Most experts will recommend a room temperature of 60 to 67 degrees Fahrenheit. You might also experiment with your sheets and what you actually wear to bed. Play around a bit and see what improves your sleep. You might be delightfully surprised. I'm Dr. Sanjay Gupta, helping you live a better life.
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Q101 and welcome everybody to Therapeutic Friday Morning with your Dr. Stiles. I am not clinically a doctor, I just said that to try to sound cool. If you're in a relationship, you're feeling a little bit stressed. I'm reading an article online that says couples who shower together may feel less stressed and more emotionally connected. And may also get pregnant.

partied it up at Noah Kahn the last couple nights in Wrigley Field. I've sweat in places I never knew I would possibly sweat. And number two, I have insufficient funds now after buying four cocktails at Wrigley.

0: If you miss a moment of Brian and Kenzie in the morning, you miss a lot. We talked about the NHL schedule dropping and what the Blackhawks have lined up. They will play two games in Dusseldorf, Germany.
1: Ooh. Dusseldorf?
0: Dusseldorf. Maybe get a Q101 trip there.
1: OMG. Guess who likes hockey all of a sudden?
0: Kenzie loves international trips.
1: Blackhawk down.
0: Here's
2: Blackhawk down.
1: I don't know. Isn't that like
0: Blackhawk down's a movie?
1: I don't know. I'm trying to do this like something for us.
0: It's a movie that's military based, honoring a tragic event in military history that happened in the 90s.
1: Okay.
0: So don't say Blackhawk down.
1: Blackhawk down.
0: Don't do
1: that. You're the Blackhawk.
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17: A better life with Dr. Sanjay Gupta.
18: When you need your body to perform, but some of your muscles are having trouble, other muscles can sometimes help compensate. This is a great thing short term, but long term it can lead to serious and even chronic aches and pains. So if you've got nagging stiffness or irritation somewhere, don't push through it. Try to figure out why it's happening and how you can correct it. Strength and conditioning specialist Dana Santa says performing exercises at a deliberate tempo makes it easier to notice when the wrong muscles are taking over, and also gives the intended muscles a chance to engage before that compensation kicks in. Dana suggests that starting with primary movement patterns such as squatting, hinging, pushing, pulling, rotating, and core can help make compensation easiest to identify and to address. I'm Dr. Sanjay Gupta, helping you live a better life.
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So I got the perfect way for you to kick it off the weekend. What's going on? It's Styles here at Q101. How about jumping on a plane, going to Sacramento to see My Chemical Romance, Tool, Limp Bizkit, Queens of the Stone Age, to name a few. That's right. Minutes after 11 a.m., I'm hooking you up. What are you saying?

0: Your chance to win a trip for two to Aftershock Festival in Sacramento, California, coming up in less than 10 minutes.
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2: Who are you trying to get crazy with this thing? Don't you know I'm loco?

0: So the text of the day is going out to Jessica out in Bloomingdale. She just said, hey, Styles, it's 87 degrees outside with the air quality of Richard's Bar. Jess in Bloomingdale, girl, you win.
1: The Aftershock has arrived. Aftershock. Now is your chance to win a trip for two to Aftershock Festival in Sacramento, California. 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
0: And for some of you that don't know Richard's Bar, you're still able to smoke darts in there. Hello? How is that even legal anymore? But shh, you didn't hear that from me. Aftershock Festival, let's go. Let's jump on that plane. Let's go to Sacramento out in October. Let's see some of the bands that are playing. We got Pierce the Veil, Sublime, Limp Bizkit, Tool, Queens of the Stone Age, just to name a few. And you are going to be there if you are texting the national keyword RECKLESS, RECKLESS, to 95819. I'm also going to toss $1,500 cash in your pockets. 4-day VIP passes. 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
8: A better life with Dr. Sanjay Gupta.
9: We talk a lot here about ultra-processed foods and the many ways in which they can negatively impact your health. They've been linked to weight gain, obesity, type 2 diabetes, cardiovascular disease, even cancer. And now a new study out of UCSF found that high ultra-processed food intake was associated with something called intramuscular fat, which is exactly what it sounds like. That's fat inside your muscles, which can cause them to become weaker. Now, in this particular study, the researchers noticed more wear and tear and pain in people's knees because of weakened thigh muscles. Cutting back on ultra-processed foods isn't easy. The CDC estimates at least half the calories in our diet come from ultra-processed foods. But if you're looking to eat cleaner, cutting out sugar-sweetened beverages, that may be the best number one thing you can do to try and get started. I'm Dr. Sanjay Gupta, helping you live a better life.
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0: Shout out to the people I saw running on the lakefront this morning, or should I say shout out to your lungs? 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
0: That's an understatement. 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
19: I don't know about you, but my social media feeds are flooded with lotions and potions and gadgets, all promising to unlock different components of longevity. But if you log off, take a step back from all the hype, you'll find that the actual keys to a longer, healthier life are hiding in plain sight. There are four of them. Number one, nutrition. The Mediterranean diet really is the gold standard. Number two, exercise. You should be getting 150 minutes of moderate intensity exercise or 75 minutes of vigorous intensity exercise every week, plus strength training and stretching. Number three, sleep. Sleep is when your body and your brain repair themselves. You should be getting 7 to 9 hours a night. And finally, number four, often gets forgotten, socialization. It's not a bonus. It's a necessity for a healthy life, finding a sense of community, purpose, and belonging. I'm Dr. Sanjay Gupta, helping you live a better life.

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emotions. We did it. Even though we can't breathe right about now, we still made it to Friday, and you got a few minutes remaining. Up to 12 o'clock, get that text in to see Pierce the Veil, The Offspring, Tool, and Limp Bizkit. 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

0: It's Blink, getting you going on a Friday. What up? It's Styles at Q101, and this is great. Jessica from Arlington Heights said, is it true or are these rumors? Is William Shatner really going to be playing Riot Fest this year? Well, out there in Arlington Heights, no rumors at all. 100% true. And here is a little bit of a sneak peek.
1: I am Iron Man. I am Iron Man.
0: Oh, yeah.
1: I am Iron Man.
0: Hell yeah.
1: Ha, ha, ha, ha.
0: Definitely not rumors. They are true. William Shatner's bringing a heavy metal band to Riot Fest. Sunday, September 20th.
1: Or if he moves, will he fall?

0: 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Hit it up. It's going to be epic. Q101.com.
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2: 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It's the dream.

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1: When you need your body to perform, but some of your muscles are having trouble, other muscles can sometimes help compensate. This is a great thing short term, but long term it can lead to serious and even chronic aches and pains. So if you've got nagging stiffness or irritation somewhere, don't push through it. Try to figure out why it's happening and how you can correct it. Strength and conditioning specialist Dana Santa says, performing exercises at a deliberate tempo makes it easier to notice when the wrong muscles are taking over, and also gives the intended muscles a chance to engage before that compensation kicks in. Dana suggests that starting with primary movement patterns such as squatting, hinging, pushing, pulling, rotating, and core can help make compensation easiest to identify and to address. I'm Dr. Sanjay Gupta, helping you live a better life.
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So who loves the horrible air quality here in Chicago? How about movie theaters, right? The new movie Odyssey out this weekend was already going to have record-breaking numbers. But now with the air quality, I mean, everyone's going to go to the

0: Amazon is starting to do deliveries by drone in certain areas. I already have a hard enough time with porch pirates snatching my loot before I can even get to the door. What's next? Drone desperados catching my delivery in midair and riding off into the sunset?
1: It's Bayou toilet paper!
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0: If you miss a moment of Brian and Kenzie in the morning, you miss a lot. We talked about the NHL schedule dropping and what the Blackhawks have lined up. They will play two games in Dusseldorf, Germany.
1: Ooh. Dusseldorf?
0: Dusseldorf. Maybe a Q101 trip there.
1: OMG. Guess who likes hockey all of a sudden?
0: Kenzie loves international trips.
1: Blackhawk
0: down. Here's
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0: Blackhawk Down's a movie?
1: 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I'm trying to do the like something for us.
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1: Okay.
0: So don't say Blackhawk down.
1: Blackhawk down.
0: Don't do
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20: I don't know about you, but my social media feeds are flooded with lotions and potions and gadgets, all promising to unlock different components of longevity. But if you log off, take a step back from all the hype, you'll find that the actual keys to a longer, healthier life are hiding in plain sight. There are four of them. Number one, nutrition. The Mediterranean diet really is the gold standard. Number two, exercise. You should be getting 150 minutes of moderate intensity exercise or 75 minutes of vigorous intensity exercise every week, plus strength training and stretching. Number three, sleep. Sleep is when your body and your brain repair themselves. You should be getting 7 to 9 hours a night. And finally, number four, often gets forgotten, socialization. It's not a bonus, it's a necessity for a healthy life, finding a sense of community, purpose, and belonging. I'm Dr. Sanjay Gupta, helping you live a better life.

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So we're about 3 minutes away before I'm going to drop a Q times two. Let's go back to back with the guys from Green Day. What's going on? It's Styles at Q101. And I have no idea who this man is. I hope to one day meet him because, sir, in my mind, you are a legend. A guy down in Texas found out he was going to get fired. So when he walked into his work, he decided to spike the coffee pot with laxatives on his final day. Legend. Again, sir, I don't know you, but you're the shit.

Keegan just chimed in. She said, I'm still wearing the bracelet from the Noah Kahan show that lit up. You know, Waukegan, I'm not trying to sit here and talk smack to you, but the show's over. It's time to take that off.

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6: Everyone poops. It's not just the name of a classic potty training book. It's a universal truth. Even though everyone does it, almost no one wants to talk about it. Dr. Tricia Pasricha wants to change that. She's the author of a new book. It's called You've Been Pooping All Wrong. And she says there are three critical P's of pooping. The first is propulsion. Both the voluntary push you exert and the involuntary contractions that happen naturally within your body. Top line, when you feel the need to go, don't hold it. The second P is pliability, which refers to stool softness. The keys to this one are making sure you're drinking enough water and eating enough fiber. And the last P is for pelvic floor. If you can get your knees up above your waist while you're on the toilet, like on a stool or a garbage can or a stack of books even, that can make all the difference. I'm Dr. Sanjay Gupta, helping you live a better life.
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19: As someone who's been married nearly 25 years, I'll tell you, there's a lot of great things about having a spouse. And according to a new study out of the University of Miami Health System, marriage might even be linked to a lower risk of cancer. Why? Well, the researchers said people who are married are less likely to engage in risky behavior. They're more likely to get a nudge to go to regular preventive medicine appointments and screenings. And they have a partner to share the load of family obligations, household chores, and finances. No one is saying you should get married in the pursuit of better health. But if you are single, how can you build a strong support system to maybe get some of these same benefits? Do your own research, find out what's important, and then hold members of your squad accountable and let them hold you accountable as well. That can provide a lot of support. I'm Dr. Sanjay Gupta, helping you live a better life.

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Curtis to Q101 from Joyce Manor. I used to go to this bar, so last night a buddy of mine, about six shots of tequila in, goes, why don't we just get like a big-ass fan and just blow all the bad air out? Ladies, he's single.

0: So 708 out in Palatine is asking, anybody got any word on the Cubbies game tonight? I'm looking online, and Palatine, yeah, come on down. It looks like, well, as of right now, minutes after 2 o'clock, it's on. But if something happens later, don't be mad at me.
1: The Aftershock has arrived. 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
0: Watch, in like 5 minutes, they're going to cancel the game tonight. I think we're still good out there, Palatine. Come on down. And while you're coming on down to Wrigley, grab your phone. Let's win this trip to the Aftershock Festival in Sacramento in October. $1,500 cash in your pocket. 4-day VIP passes, a 5-night stay. My Chemical Romance, Tool, Limp Bizkit, Queens of the Stone Age. 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

0: If you miss a moment of Brian and Kenzie in the morning, you miss a lot. We talked about the NHL schedule dropping and what the Blackhawks have lined up. They will play two games in Dusseldorf, Germany.
1: Ooh. Dusseldorf?
0: Dusseldorf. Maybe a Q101 trip there.
1: OMG. Guess who likes hockey all of a sudden?
0: Kenzie loves international trips.
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2: Blackhawk down.
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0: Blackhawk down's a movie?
1: 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Trying to do this like something for us.
0: It's a movie that's military based, honoring a tragic event in military history that happened in the 90s.
1: Okay.
0: So don't say Blackhawk down.
1: Blackhawk down.
0: Don't do
1: that. 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

couple weeks away before the neighborhood is going to be here performing right down the road from us here at this year's Lollapalooza. And speaking of festivals, how about the Aftershock Festival down in Sacramento? Tool, Limp Bizkit, Queens of the Stone Age. 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
1: Do you mean phenomena? Phenomena. 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

Miss Styles, and I like to consider myself the more serious DJ around here at Q101. I like to go online and find these very interesting, intelligent stories and then relay them to you. Couples who shower together may feel less stressed and more emotionally connected in their relationship. And there you go.

You got a few more minutes to get that text in, to jump on that plane, to go to Sacramento for the Aftershock Festival. I'm going to be cutting it off at 3 o'clock, right before Brian Phillips walks in. Pierce the Veil, Tool, Limp Bizkit, My Chemical Romance. Text the word Cypress, C-Y-P-R-E-S-S, to 95819. And before I go, shout out to 847, who texted in earlier saying it's 87 outside with the air quality of Richard's Bar.

Mulch 2 from Wet Leg, who are playing Lollapalooza. They're on the Thursday, July 30th in Grants Park at the Wet Leg set. Mary from Elgin. Hey, Mary from Elgin. Mary from Elgin, looking forward to seeing Wet Leg at Lollapalooza. Mary from Elgin also says the current air quality index in Elgin is 171. Still not great, but it's better than it was yesterday. Right, Mary from Elgin. Happy Friday. Ryan Phillips on Q101.

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11: We talk a lot here about ultra-processed foods and the many ways in which they can negatively impact your health. They've been linked to weight gain, obesity, type 2 diabetes, cardiovascular disease, even cancer. And now a new study out of UCSF found that high ultra-processed food intake was associated with something called intramuscular fat, which is exactly what it sounds like. That's fat inside your muscles, which can cause them to become weaker. Now, in this particular study, the researchers noticed more wear and tear and pain in people's knees because of weakened thigh muscles. Cutting back on ultra-processed foods isn't easy. The CDC estimates at least half the calories in our diet come from ultra-processed foods. But if you're looking to eat cleaner, cutting out sugar-sweetened beverages, that may be the best number one thing you can do to try and get started. I'm Dr. Sanjay Gupta, helping you live a better life.
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1: I don't know about you, but my social media feeds are flooded with lotions and potions and gadgets, all promising to unlock different components of longevity. But if you log off, take a step back from all the hype, you'll find that the actual keys to a longer, healthier life are hiding in plain sight. There are four of them. Number one, nutrition. The Mediterranean diet really is the gold standard. Number two, exercise. You should be getting 150 minutes of moderate intensity exercise or 75 minutes of vigorous intensity exercise every week, plus strength training and stretching. Number three, sleep. Sleep is when your body and your brain repair themselves. You should be getting 7 to 9 hours a night. And finally, number four often gets forgotten, socialization. It's not a bonus. It's a necessity for a healthy life, finding a sense of community, purpose, and belonging. I'm Dr. Sanjay Gupta, helping you live a better life.
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1: Hey, this is Matt Schultz from Cage the Elephant. This is our new song, Beaches in Tennessee. It's your music plus.
0: Cage the Elephant's Matt Schultz on opening for Oasis on their reunion tour last year.
1: Yeah, it was amazing, honestly. It was one of the best tours that we've been on in years. I mean, the audiences were incredible. Every night, the venues were insane. And it definitely was an inspiration, to say the least. Right after we finished the tour, we went right back into the studio. So yeah, it definitely was a special moment.

So Turnstile, who are from the Baltimore area, had a Turnstile night at an Orioles game last week. Pretty cool. And we'll see them here at Lollapalooza in a few weeks. They're on the Sunday, August 2nd at Grand Park Turnstile. It's Q101 and Fool's Gold from Buffalo Traffic Jam. What do you say?

0: 106 miles to Chicago. We got a full tank of gas, half a pack of cigarettes. It's dark, and we're wearing sunglasses. Hit it.
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So as if Riot Fest couldn't get any more awesome in September, William Shatner will be at Riot Fest with his heavy metal band, Shatner. 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Fire breathers, many fire breathers, a DeLorean as a golf cart, full of sauerkraut, ready to eat for Shatner at Riot Fest. Yes, please, and thank you. All things Riot Fest, Q101.com. Weezer.

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15: A better life with Dr. Sanjay Gupta.
16: I don't know about you, but my social media feeds are flooded with lotions and potions and gadgets, all promising to unlock different components of longevity. But if you log off, take a step back from all the hype, you'll find that the actual keys to a longer, healthier life are hiding in plain sight. There are four of them. Number one, nutrition. The Mediterranean diet really is the gold standard. Number two, exercise. You should be getting 150 minutes of moderate intensity exercise or 75 minutes of vigorous intensity exercise every week, plus strength training and stretching. Number three, sleep. Sleep is when your body and your brain repair themselves. You should be getting 7 to 9 hours a night. And finally, number four often gets forgotten, socialization. It's not a bonus. It's a necessity for a healthy life, finding a sense of community, purpose, and belonging. I'm Dr. Sanjay Gupta, helping you live a better life.
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And maybe you want to spend some Lolla time here in our Loungepalooza. 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There'll be food and merch and giveaways and some performances and surprises. Yeah. 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Biba Doobie and the Marias on Q101. And All I Did Was Dream of You.

0: Great Divide for Mr. Noah Kahn, who was fantastic Tuesday and Wednesday night at Wrigley. Kim from Elmwood Park. Kim from Elmwood Park was standing near the payphone.
1: Hello? God? Yes, I did get a hole-in-one yesterday. Thank you for asking.
0: That video is on the Q101 Facebook page now. Or Q101. Why?

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It's our throwbacks, the funniest moments of the week. And Monday morning, 7:50 a.m., we are giving away Lollapalooza tickets. 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

So Julia Wolfe is playing Lollapalooza. She's doing a Lollapalooza after show at Reggie's on the 30th. And then 2 weeks from today, July 31st, Julia Wolfe in Grant Park for Lollapalooza. She's on Q101 now with In My Room. I've won.

So the air quality still isn't fantastic. I mean, it's a little better than it was yesterday, but not great for doing stuff outside. You can go onto this website, airnow.gov, type in your zip code and get the current air quality. Right now it's unhealthy for sensitive groups, 141. Yesterday it was like 500, 600. It was insane yesterday. And the Cubs have a game tonight, a rare Friday night game at Wrigley. So if you're going to that, Roscoe Village Burger Fest is postponed tonight. That's going to happen tomorrow and Sunday.

0: Attention. We've detected unusual seismic activity near Sacramento, California. Your chance to win a trip for two to Aftershock Festival in Sacramento, California. Coming up in less than 30 minutes.
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So national keyword to text and qualify. You'll get it just after 5 o'clock, after Chelsea Dagger, just after 5 o'clock on Q101.

0: It's not a Kevin Bacon movie with huge subterranean worm monsters. It's Aftershock. Your chance to win a trip for two to Aftershock Festival in Sacramento, California. Coming up in less than 15 minutes.
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1: It's finally Friday. And you've been watching the minutes on the clock tick away in slow motion all week. But now's your time. It's time for the weekend.
0: The weekend. 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

0: Aftershock has arrived. Aftershock. Now is your chance to win a trip for two to Aftershock Festival in Sacramento, California. 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
2: Here we go, Jackie. 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Ready to go. Right on, Jackie and Hoffman Estates. 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

you get what you give. Song will always remind me of Lollapalooza. New Radicals weren't at Lollapalooza, but it was 1 year, it was super hot, and it was one of those shaded areas where DJ was playing, and people were hanging out, belting out that tune at Lolla a bunch of years ago. You get what you get from New Radicals, and maybe this year for Lollapalooza, you're spending some time here in our Loungeapalooza. 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

twist my tongue from Sincere Engineer, who are playing Riot Fest in September. Tool, 21 Pilots, Alanis Morissette, William Shatner and his heavy metal band now at Riot Fest. 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I took a

0: you miss a moment of Brian and Kenzie in the morning, you miss a lot. We talked about the NHL schedule dropping and what the Blackhawks have lined up. They will play two games in Dusseldorf, Germany.
1: Ooh. Dusseldorf?
0: Dusseldorf. Maybe get a Q101 trip there.
1: OMG. Guess who likes hockey all of a sudden?
0: Kenzie loves international trips.
1: Blackhawk down.
2: Blackhawk down?
1: I don't know. Isn't that like...
0: Blackhawk down's a movie.
1: I'm trying to do this like something for us.
0: It's a movie that's military-based, honoring a tragic event in military history that happened in the 90s.
1: Okay.
0: So don't say Blackhawk down.
1: Blackhawk down.
0: Don't do...
1: For the Blackhawk.
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17: A better life with Dr. Sanjay Gupta.
18: We talk a lot here about ultra-processed foods and the many ways in which they can negatively impact your health. They've been linked to weight gain, obesity, type 2 diabetes, cardiovascular disease, even cancer. And now a new study out of UCSF found that high ultra-processed food intake was associated with something called intramuscular fat, which is exactly what it sounds like. That's fat inside your muscles, which can cause them to become weaker. Now, in this particular study, the researchers noticed more wear and tear and pain in people's knees because of weakened thigh muscles. Cutting back on ultra-processed foods isn't easy. The CDC estimates at least half the calories in our diet come from ultra-processed foods. But if you're looking to eat cleaner, cutting out sugar-sweetened beverages, that may be the best number one thing you can do to try and get started. I'm Dr. Sanjay Gupta, helping you live a better life.
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Dave Matthews Band. So coming up with the history of Alternative Daily at 6 o'clock, a song from an album released 22 years ago this weekend in 2004. A song part of that garage rock revival, early 2000s. And the second song from the headliner of Tomorrow Night's Summer of 99 and Beyond Festival. So those two after Turnstile on Q101.

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2: So it was 22 years ago this weekend in 2004 that the Hives from Sweden released their third album, Tyrannosaurus Hives. The Hives, part of that garage rock revival, big for alternative in the 2000s. The Hives, and known for their matching stylish suits, always finely dressed on stage. The Hives. The music video for this song is on the Q101 Facebook page now for The Hives and Walk, Idiot, Walk. The history of alternative.

0: And this riff is pretty awesome. It's a take on the original Mission Impossible theme. Limp Bizkit's Take a Look Around, which was on the Mission Impossible 2 soundtrack in the year 2000, and then the Limp Bizkit record Chocolate Starfish in the Hot Dog Flavored Water. It's been a minute since I've said that album title out loud. Right on, Tony in Westmont. Tony in Westmont, cheers. Seeing Limp Bizkit tomorrow night, headlining the Summer of 99 and Beyond Festival tomorrow night. Right on, Tony in Westmont.
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12: 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I think that with this record, we definitely wanted it to feel more like the band is live. Never really been able to capture that in the studio, and so if there was something that I was hoping people would feel is just the fact that the live presence of the band is on

So I'm pretty stoked for the World Cup matches this weekend. France and England tomorrow for third place, and then Sunday, Spain, Argentina in the World Cup final. And who wins the Golden Boot? Is it Messi? Is it Mbappe from France winning the Golden Boot? Will they reference the Tartan Army at least one more time? I hope so. It's Q101 on these strokes. Like

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0: And we're taking Ticket Blitz Thursday live on the road Thursday, July 23rd. It's a Foo Fighters Ticket Blitz Thursday with a chance to win tickets to see Foo Fighters at Soldier Field. 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
12: Don't miss out on all the action.
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21: As someone who's been married nearly 25 years, I'll tell you, there's a lot of great things about having a spouse. And according to a new study out of the University of Miami Health System, marriage might even be linked to a lower risk of cancer. Why? Well, the researchers said people who are married are less likely to engage in risky behavior. They're more likely to get a nudge to go to regular preventive medicine appointments and screenings. and they have a partner to share the load of family obligations, household chores, and finances. No one is saying you should get married in the pursuit of better health. But if you are single, how can you build a strong support system to maybe get some of these same benefits? Do your own research, find out what's important, and then hold members of your squad accountable and let them hold you accountable as well. That can provide a lot of support. I'm Dr. Sanjay Gupta, helping you live a better life.
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Mr. Billy Joe Armstrong, will be leading a Ramones tribute supergroup, along with Tim Armstrong, Travis Barker, CJ Ramone, to the Ramones 50th anniversary tribute concert, which is happening out in LA next month, with the proceeds from the show going to a cancer research organization. 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
21: You know, it's funny, when I think back to what the typical American dinner looked like when you and I were kids, there's usually some kind of meat featured at the center of the plate. Vegetables are there, but often thought of as a side dish. More and more, though, we are coming to realize that a plant-based diet, with little or no meat even, is going to be a healthier way to eat for just about everyone. New study out of the University of Hawaii Cancer Center found that eating a high-quality plant-rich diet that includes whole grains, vegetables, and fruits may prevent cognitive impairment even when people start that diet in their late 50s and 60s. Yeah, it's important to make sure you're getting enough protein, fats, complex carbohydrates. Just because you cut out or even cut back on meat, though, is not a license to eat whatever you want. Focus on eating whole, real foods. I'm Dr. Sanjay Gupta, helping you live a better life.
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Eloisa, Brian Phillips. Back here Sunday morning for the History of Alternative show, which is 8 to noon, 4 hours, classic tunes on Sunday morning. A lot of, oh wow, I hadn't heard that song in a long time, songs on Sunday morning. 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It's Riptides from Death Cab for Cutie on Q101.